is one you don't hear every day right there. Swing, Swing, All American Rejects on this Throwback Thursday. And our time together has come to an end. I will be back again, though, tomorrow afternoon. Trevor D will wake you up on a Friday morning at 6, give you a chance to win some tickets to something about 6:15. Have a great rest of your night. We'll speak again soon. I'll leave you with Noah Kahan, The Great Divide on XL 93.

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0: 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Kayla has us on with Alexa while she's dealing with her kids. 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
31: With Marshall Radio Weather, I'm meteorologist Mace Michaels. Partly cloudy for tonight, a lingering storm or two, and a low near 50. Mostly sunny, breezy, cooler but pleasant for tomorrow, a high around 70. Cooler again and windy for the weekend, partly sunny skies, highs in the 60s. live bands, and lakeside vibes. Don't miss the Worthington Windsurfing and Music Festival, coming up June 12th and 13th. Right now, it's 70 degrees.
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0: This is XL93, home of the Trevor D in the Morning Show. Jason's driving around getting some stuff done. How are you spending the day?
1: Grocery shopping. I'm going to grocery shopping right now. I need to stop at Target, and I need to go get my car inspected. I'm a month late.
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3: The plural, bet you didn't know the plural of barista. Do you want to guess?
4: I'm going to say barista. I'm going to say barista is the plural, and it's supposed to be baristo.
3: Baristi with an I on the end.
4: Oh.
3: Technically the plural.
4: Oh, of
3: baristi.
4: Course.
3: Baristas is also an acceptable plural form, though.
4: Okay. What?
3: It's not going to affect me.
4: See, it's those Italian words that drive me nuts, like data, right? Data is the plural. The singular is datums. So when you're supposed to say...
3: I've never heard that used in real life.
4: Right. But, okay, so for instance, back in the day, you used to be able to say, the data shows this.
3: Yeah.
4: But now, if you notice, everybody says, the data show. It drives me nuts because it sounds wrong. But technically, if you wanted to say shows, you should say the datums because you're talking individual sets of datums. Data is the plural.
3: I must have chose to ignore that annoyance, but now I'm going to pay attention to it.
4: Oh, the data show, it drives me insane. Although technically correct, it sounds stupid. So let's stop with the data show, will you please?
3: What do you know about ostrich farms?
4: A lot less than I do about data.
3: Ostrich farms, bet you didn't know, routinely have difficulties getting male ostriches to breed because... they often find their human caretakers more attractive than female ostriches.
4: Well, I can, yeah, that makes sense.
3: That sounds like a love triangle movie on the Hallmark Channel. The guy's got to run and catch the ostrich at the airport, getting ready to fly off somewhere because he can't fly with his own wings.
4: That's great.
3: Something's there, Hallmark Channel.
4: Well, it'll
3: people.
4: Have to be a girl.
3: Yeah, I guess so. Yeah,
4: chasing the male ostrich at the airport.
3: There's definitely
4: with a koala
3: there.
4: On her shoulder, I'm sure.
3: I would tune into that.
4: That one I would watch, I have to admit, yes.
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3: Equals advice forever. Relationship advice plus new music from Olivia Rodrigo's new album, You Seem Pretty Sad for a Girl So In Love. Here she is, Olivia Rodrigo.
4: Hey guys. Look at me, I'm a radio host today. I'm very excited to be here. I have an album that's coming out tonight. I'm like kind of a ball of nerves, but this is perfect because it's going to distract me. I'm going to talk to a few of you guys and give you some advice on your love lives. And, you know, just disclaimer, I am absolutely no expert, you know, but I've seen a thing or two in my day. And so I'm gonna give it my best shot. So, yeah, I'm really excited. And here we go. Let's take caller one. Hello. Can you hear me?
5: Hi, Olivia.
4: Hi, yeah. How are you?
5: Okay, do I just ask my question?
4: Yeah, go ahead. Shoot.
5: Okay, hi. I'm such a big fan of yours. I have a question that I've really been grappling with the last couple weeks. I'm a 35-year-old woman, and I met a really, really hot 25-year-old man. I guess on paper, a 10-year-old or a 10-year age gap just sounds so significant, but obviously, both of us are adults and we have careers. I want to know what your take is on this. Do you think this is a big deal, or am I just overthinking it?
4: Ooh, interesting. I guess it's case by case, but it's my personal belief anything over 25 is like fair game. I think that that's totally fine. I think when you're 25, you're developed, your brain is developed, you've seen things, you have a job, you're experienced. I think under 25 is where it starts to get a little murky for me. But I think you're totally in the clear. I think go for it.
5: Okay, yay! Thank you.
4: All right. Thanks for calling in. This is so fun already. All right. Bye. Have a great day.
5: Okay, bye. You too.
4: Well, that was fun. Thank you to that caller for calling in. I'm going to play you a song next. This is the first song off of my album, You Seem Pretty Sad for a Girl So In Love. And it's about a really epic first date I went on. So I thought it was fitting to play it today. And here it is. It's called Drop Dead.

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1: Hey guys, that was my new song, Drop Dead, and I'm here right now giving love advice on the radio, which is very fun, and that song is about one of the first experiences I had with a person that I fell in love with, and it makes me really happy. It's like a tale of a first date that went really well, and there's a bunch of like butterflies in your stomach, and you're kind of anxious and just like having such a big crush on this person, so yeah, it's like the first step into the journey of You Seem Pretty Sad for a Girl So in Love, which is my album that's coming out tonight. So yeah, I hope you guys love it. And I think up next we have another caller that's having some boyfriend troubles. Let's see what's going on. Here we go. Hello.
2: Hello.
1: Hi, how are you?
2: Hi, good. How are you?
1: I'm great. What's going on?
2: So my boyfriend forgot our 2-year anniversary, and I don't know how mad I should be about it.
1: Oh my God. Ooh, 2 years. What's the context of it? Was he like doing something? He just straight up forgot.
2: He just straight up forgot. I kind of waited the whole day thinking that he was going to surprise me later on.
1: No.
2: And then I called him once I got out of class and he was playing video games with his friends.
1: Oh no, not the video games. Oh God. Okay, I don't know. Maybe I'm like a toxic positivity person here, but have you guys had a conversation about it since? Did you like tell him how disappointed you are?
2: Yeah, I told him I was like a little bit more sentimental and I'm more like openly affectionate, and I don't think he is. So I was just wondering how to navigate that.
1: You know what I think you have to do? I think he has to make it up to you. I think you have to like kind of be like, okay, well, like if you're going to do that, then I'm going to like take a little bit of a step away and see what he does and see if he can fix it. That's what I would do, but maybe that's a little bit toxic. Also, devil's advocate, I feel like an anniversary being forgotten is a little bit better than a birthday being forgotten. If he forgot your birthday, I'd be like, dump him. But anniversary, you know, it's a little nebulous. You have different anniversaries, different things. Like, I don't know. But you deserve the best, and you deserve someone who celebrates the hell out of you. So, I don't know. I'm a little torn. But I hope he makes it up to you. Boyfriend, if you're listening, if you're listening to this radio show, do something amazing. I need a cake. I need rose petals. I need a symphony of violinists. That's what we need.
2: Right? I need a boombox over the head.
1: I know, a boombox over the head. Some Love Actually cards being held up.
2: Yeah.
1: Okay, well, thank you so much for calling. I hope I was somewhat helpful. I'm sorry I gave a little bit of a gray area answer, but you got this girl, and he's going to make it up to you.
2: Thanks. I love you so much, by the way.
1: Thanks so much. Thanks for calling. Have a great day.
2: Of course.
1: Bye.
2: You too.
1: Okay, this next song is very fitting considering our last caller. This song is called Begged. It's one of my favorite songs on the album. And basically me coming to this realization that all of the biggest romantic gestures and like fancy trips or whatever, none of it means anything if you had to really ask for it. So it's a realization that I had about a year ago, and it's one of my favorite songs on the record, and I really hope you like it. It's called Begged.

0: Hey guys, I'm Olivia Rodrigo, and I'm on air today. I'm playing you some of the new songs from my album, You Seem Pretty Sad for a Girl So in Love, and I'm also taking some calls from people who want love advice, and I don't know, I think if you listen to my record, you would see that maybe I'm not the most suited to give love advice, but you know, I'm giving it a college try, and I'm having a lot of fun doing it, so let's take another caller. Hi, Jessica. Hey, Jessica, can you hear me?
1: Yeah.
0: Hey, it's Olivia, how are you?
1: I'm good.
0: Where are you calling from?
1: I'm calling from California.
0: Love.
1: Oh my god. So my question is, how do I get over a guy?
0: Oh my gosh, that's a tough question. It's a question I've been trying to answer myself for a long time. I'm not quite sure. You know, some tips that my friends have given me. Have you ever made an ick list? Like take a page out of your diary
1: yeah.
0: and just write down a bunch of stuff that you didn't like about this person or things that grossed you out or imagine him in these like really cringe situations. Honestly, it's a silly thing, but it sort of works. And anytime you're like reminiscing, like, oh my gosh, maybe I should text him, maybe I should call him, I miss him. Just consult the ick list and it'll put you back on the straight and narrow. That's my only advice. I it has worked for me in the past. So that's what I give to you.
1: So thank you.
0: It's nice to meet you, sweetie. Have a great day.
1: Thank you.
0: Bye.
1: Bye.
0: Cool. Okay. I hope that was helpful. A bunch of people left some messages for me, and so I want to get through those. Let's see what this one says.
2: Hi, Olivia. My name is Gray, and my question is, what do people hype up in a relationship so much, but it really isn't all that when you're in it? I love you so much. I hope you have a great rest of your day. Thank you.
0: Ooh, what do people hype up in relationships? I think like having sleepovers is a little bit overhyped. When it's with the right person, it's so wonderful. But sometimes it just gets overwhelming. Sharing a bathroom with someone is a lot. Sometimes you just don't sleep well because someone's snoring or they're starfishing in the bed. I'm a big sleep person. Anyone who knows me knows that sleep is very, very sacred to me. And so if I get a bad night's sleep, I'm the worst person ever. So I'd say that. Yeah. The next song that I'm going to play is a song that I'm really loving lately. It's by Charlie XCX and it's called Spring Summer 26. And it's pretty rad. So give it a listen.

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1: Hey guys, it's Olivia Rodrigo here, and I am here at iHeartRadio today. I'm playing some of my new songs from my album, You Seem Pretty Sad for a Girl So in Love, as well as some songs that I just adore in my regular day-to-day life. And one of those songs is Spring Summer 26 by Charlie XCX, which you just heard. And on top of that, I'm also taking some calls and giving some people love advice, which I'm not totally sure I'm qualified to do, but I'm taking a swing at it. So we have one more caller calling in, and let's see what's going on with their love lives. Here we go. Hello, it's Olivia. Who is this?
2: Hi, this is Elin. Elin Amaro.
1: Hi, Elin. How are you?
2: Hi. I'm so good. It's so good to meet you, kind of.
1: You as well.
2: Okay. My question for you is, when you've been dating someone for a while and both your lives are kind of like starting to become in like separate places, and you're like, how do you meet in the middle and make sure you're still like able to align with your partner?
1: Ooh, that's a great question. I mean, it does get hard once the like honeymoon phase is over to sort of like remain connected, but I don't know. I just think it takes effort. I don't know. I guess I'm definitely not an expert in this field of things, but
2: That was a great answer.
1: Trying to share new novel experiences. I think that's always really fun and important and keeps things kind of spicy, is just going to new places together and trying new things, trying new foods, trying different things. And I just think that connects somebody like nothing else. So I would try that. Maybe do something new.
2: Cool. Thank you so much. I appreciate you.
1: Nice to meet you. I love your music.
2: Thank you so much.
1: Oh, thank you. Thank you. Thanks for calling in. Have a great day.
2: Thank you.
1: Bye.
2: Thank you. You too.
1: That was fun. I hope I said something helpful. We have a lot of messages left to go through, so let's see what this person has to say.
3: Hi, Olivia. This is Sabrina, and I was just wondering, how do you approach someone with the intent of getting into a romantic relationship with them? And if so, like, what methods do you use? Thank you.
1: Okay. Approaching someone with the intent of getting into a romantic relationship with them. That's an art, that's a skill. I'm not sure I've honed it yet. My most successful tactic has been through DMs. I recommend sending a DM, and it's a lot easier than doing it face to face. You know, swipe up on a story, say something cute, say something flirty. Everyone loves it. It's very 21st century. So, I'd go with that. Also, one of my flirting techniques is I always like try to like make a effort to touch someone's hand. And I found that that's kind of successful. I've been like, I'm like, oh wow, your nails are so short, like something dumb like that. maybe try out one of those. Those have worked for me in the past. No promises. Up next is Gracie Abrams' new song, Hit the Wall. It's really rad. Here it is.

0: 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Relationship advice, plus new music from Olivia Rodrigo's new album, You Seem Pretty Sad for a Girl So In Love.
1: Hey guys, I'm Olivia Rodrigo. That was just Hit the Wall by Gracie Abrams. I love her so much. She's a very wonderful girl. And I'm playing you guys some of my music, some music that I love, and I'm also taking calls from people who are seeking relationship advice. And I'm having a lot of fun giving advice, but then again, take it with a grain of salt, you guys. But here's another caller, and let's see what they're up to. Hi, this is Olivia. Who is this?
2: Hi, this is Chelsea.
1: Hi, Chelsea. How are you today?
2: I'm good. How are you?
1: I'm really great. What's going on? Lay it on me.
2: My question
1: yes.
2: for you? Okay, so my question is, you seem like a very strong, independent person, like you find happiness from inside yourself. So my question is, how do you find, like, if you feel like you lost your spark before, how do you find it again through your own self and not rely on, like, other people for happiness? You know what I mean? Like, find the spark back on your own and not need a man or not need a friend.
1: Yeah, that's a great question. Well, thank you. I'm very flattered that you see me as a person like that. But I don't know. I think it's really important to, like, have hobbies and things that you're interested in, and also just having goals. I think, like, completing a goal is something that gives me the most confidence. It could be something as little as, like, put this plant in a new pot today, and, like, setting out do that and then doing it makes you feel so good about yourself, and it, like, just makes your world a lot richer. So I don't know. I think having goals is really great. Traveling. I also find so much confidence through, like, my friends, like, sans romantic relationships. I think, like, meeting new people and hearing their stories, and I don't know. I just feel like that broadens my worldview in a way that makes me really happy and confident. So I'd say those two things. But,
2: that's,
1: you know,
2: true.
1: Also it just takes time. You can't rush it, you know?
2: Yes. I'm starting to get, like, I feel like my old self again, and I just wanted to see, like, if you had other advice, but that's really good. I do want to start gardening or planting. That seems like really good.
1: Oh, yeah, or anything, you know, anything will do, anything that you find interesting. But yeah, you're going to get it back, girl. I'm rooting for you. You got this.
2: Thank you so much. I appreciate it. Nice to talk to you.
1: You too. Have a great day. Talk to you later. Bye.
2: Thank you too. Bye.
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1: All right. Up next, I'm going to play you guys an exclusive sneak peek of one of the songs on my album, You Seem Pretty Sad for a Girl So In Love. It's one of my favorites. I'm really excited to play it for you guys. It's called Stupid Song. And it's basically about having a crush on someone that's so intense that it sort of makes you insane. And who hasn't been through that? So here it is. It's called Stupid Song.

0: 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Once again, Olivia Rodrigo.
1: Hey, I'm Olivia Rodrigo, and that was a sneak peek of my new song, Stupid Song. I really hope you like it. It's one of my favorite songs off of the album, and we actually shot a really cool music video for it in New York City with a bunch of ballerinas from the New York City Ballet. It was so much fun, so you guys can watch that too when it comes out tonight with the album. So many exciting things. But right now, I am going to take another talkback question, and let's see what this person has to say. Let's see if I can give them any advice. We'll see.
2: Hi, Olivia. It's Emma. I love you so much. Literally one of your biggest fans. The question that I have is, how do you stop romanticizing a guy that you just know is not right for you, but like you keep thinking he is? But yeah, I love you so much. Mwah.
1: You know, Emma, that's a tough question. Romanticizing a guy that isn't right for you is one of the most fun things a girl can do. I love doing that. It's kind of addicting. You know, someone told me once you should just make your schedule so busy. Just fill your life with so much friendship and work and hobbies that you don't even have time to think about that guy. And I find that to be a pretty helpful sentiment. And it really works. So, you know, just maybe just load up that calendar and see if that helps. That's all you can do.
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1: All right, this next song is one of my favorite songs ever. It's by my best friend, Conan Gray. And I actually feel like I sort of, in a weird way, maybe inspired the song a little bit because vodka cranberry is my favorite drink, and I drink it all the time. And Conan's the most brilliant songwriter ever, and I love the song to death, so here it is. It's called Vodka Cranberry.

0: girl, you are strong. You are strong. That is crazy. You know, I think I would say it sometimes feels really thrilling to be with a person when it's on again, off again, and will they, won't they, and it's like a roller coaster. But honestly, the thrill of being with someone who chooses you and commits to you and loves you is a way better feeling, and it's actually way more exciting at the end of the day. So I would say shoot for that. I feel like when you have that type of relationship in your life, you will forget all about this situationship. But heart goes out to you. 3.5 year situationship. Oh my God, you are a tough cookie. Sending you all the love in the world. Thanks for sending in your question.
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0: Hey, I'm Olivia Rodrigo, and I am giving you some sneak peeks into my new album, You Seem Pretty Sad for a Girl So in Love. I absolutely adore this next song. It's called Maggots for Brains, and it's basically about how when your partner, your boyfriend, or girlfriend leaves your side, it's about being really depressed and kind of going a little crazy and wishing that they would come back to you. So here it is. It's called Maggots for Brains.

0: That was a sneak peek at Maggots for Brains, and that comes out tonight with my album, You Seem Pretty Sad for a Girl So in Love. I cannot wait. And if you're just tuning in, I am playing some new songs. I'm also taking calls and giving people relationship advice. And so let's hear one more. Let's hear a talk back.
1: Hey, Olivia, it's Jasmine. My question for you is, do you think sparks are supposed to fly right when you meet a guy and you start getting to know him and go on dates? Or do you think you can grow into love the more you hang out with him? Because I met this really great guy. There's nothing wrong with him. I honestly should like him. But to me, love is supposed to feel like an Olivia Rodrigo bridge and be like explosive and sparks are supposed to fly and there's fireworks. And I'm just not getting that vibe. So let me know. Do you think I'm doing too much or do you think my standards are good?
0: Wow, that is an age-old question. I have a lot of thoughts about this. I think that when you meet someone, I think you're either attracted to them or you're not. I don't think that attraction can grow. It's just sort of black and white. But I think that sometimes when you meet someone, you're like, oh my God, butterflies, like there's a firework going off over my head. Sometimes I actually think that that's a recipe for something toxic. Like, I've never met someone where I have that sort of instant crazy connection with and it doesn't go sour and weird. So I do think that chemistry can kind of grow and it should grow the more that you know someone. But if you meet them and you're like, oh, I'm not really that attracted to them, that's a forever thing. I don't think that that ebbs and flows. Does that make any sense? But yeah, that's my two cents. And thanks so much for calling and hope that was helpful. All right, this next song that I'm going to play for you is by one of my amazing friends. His name is Noah Kahn, and here it is.

0: 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Relationship advice, plus new music from Olivia Rodrigo's new album, You Seem Pretty Sad for a Girl So In Love.
1: Hey guys, it's Olivia here, and that was just Noah Kahan. He is the coolest guy ever. He's obviously an amazing songwriter, and that's evident in everything that he does, but he's also a really, really wonderful person, and just makes me love the songs even more. So, yeah, that was Noah, and up next, I'm going to take some more calls and give some more advice. We'll see if I'm helpful at all. Here's another talkback. Let's see who's on.
2: Hi, my name is Ruby. I'm 16, and I need some advice. My best friend recently got a boyfriend, and I'm really happy for her. The problem is that for the last 2 months, I've been trying to make plans with her, but she often ghosts me or cancels at the last minute because she forgot she already had plans with her boyfriend. I've never brought it up because I don't want to seem selfish, but I really do miss her, and it makes me really sad. What should I do?
1: Oh, that's so sad. I feel like I've been on both sides of that situation. I've been the friend who's too obsessed with their boyfriend to hang out with their friends, and I've also been the friend who's like, what the hell? Like, let's hang out. Why aren't you calling me? But it's a normal thing that people go through. I think your friend will really come to regret her decision pretty soon. Maybe you could have a conversation with her, but I also just think time will tell, and in a year or whenever, maybe they'll get married, but if they break up, I think she'll kind of come to realize her mistake and probably apologize. But it's a really tough situation, so maybe I'd have a conversation with her, but just rest easy knowing that it happens to the best of us, and you're definitely going to come out of the other side okay, and your friendship will probably be stronger after it. But I'm sorry, it's a tough situation. I feel for you. This next song I'm going to play for you is a little sneak peek of a song off of my new album, You Seem Pretty Sad for a Girl So In Love. And it's actually my first collab, and it's with Robert Smith, who is just the hero to end all heroes. He's absolutely incredible, and I'm still in disbelief that he's on the record. And I love the song so much. Here it is. It's called What's Wrong With Me. Oh, no.

0: So that was What's Wrong With Me. That one might take the cake as being the saddest song on the record. It's very depressing. But still, it's one of my favorites. I love the way it feels, and I love the way that our voices sound together. And it plays a very crucial role in the track listing of You Seem Pretty Sad for a Girl So In Love. So if you get the chance to listen to it top to bottom, it's an important turning point on the record. So I hope you liked it. And let's take another caller. Hey, it's Olivia. Who am I talking to?
1: Hi, Olivia. This is Josie.
0: Hi, Josie. How are you?
1: I'm good. How are you? I'm so excited for your album tonight.
0: Oh, thank you so much. I really hope you like it.
1: I'm going to love it. So I'm calling today because I'm having a little bit of a dilemma. So whenever my boyfriend and I argue, he tends to be a little bit more avoidant. And I'm a really big overthinker, so I'm more like I want to solve the issue then and there. Do you think our relationship is doomed when someone's avoidant and someone wants to solve the issue then? Or how can we communicate better?
0: Oh my gosh, that is a tale as old as time thing. I feel like the avoidant and the anxious mm-hmm. always love each other. It's just something that always happens, and it's a recipe for a lot of turmoil, but I don't think that it's doomed at all. I think like resolving conflict is one of the most important things someone can learn to do in their lives. I think it's taken me a lot of trial and error, but I don't know, maybe you should have a conversation with him and see like what mode of communication would be the best for him. Maybe you guys need like a breather period and then to come back together and have a conversation about it. Mm-hmm. Or maybe he just needs to buck up and like have a conversation with you when it happens. I don't know. I've definitely been in your position and it's really tough, but just know you're not crazy and you deserve to feel calm and appreciated and assuaged. So like you got it, and I'm thinking of you and I'm rooting for you.
1: That means so much. Thank you so much.
0: Thank you. Thanks for calling in.
1: So excited. Bye.
0: Oh, bye. All right. This next song is one of my favorites. I heard it at Coachella a few months ago, and it rocks my world. So here's Beauty.

0: This is You Plus Me Equals Advice Forever. Relationship advice plus new music from Olivia Rodrigo's new album, You Seem Pretty Sad for a Girl So In Love.
1: Oh my gosh, what a tune. I remember the first time I heard that song, I think I was in school drop-off in sixth grade, and it hit then and it still hits now. It's a great one. Let's hear another talk back.
2: Is this Olivia?
1: Yeah, this is Olivia. Is this Mackenzie?
2: Yes, I can't believe it.
1: How are you? What's going on?
2: Oh my gosh, I am so good. I am loving the new album so far. Can't believe it. Just especially wanted to shout out to the lyrics. You know all the words to Just Like Heaven, and I know why he wrote them. I could not believe it. I like choked on my water the first time I heard it.
1: Oh, so good. You're an angel. Thanks for saying that. That's so sweet.
2: So, just wanted to check in with you. I thought you'd be the perfect person to ask because I'm also right now a little bit sad for a girl so in love.
1: It happens.
2: I have a long-term boyfriend who we've been dating like 7 years now, and we lived together for the last 6 years, and he moved to New York for a job opportunity recently. It was a really good job opportunity that he couldn't have passed up. Like, I encouraged him to take it, but at this point, I'm thinking, like, when is he planning on coming back? And he doesn't really know and doesn't really have a timeline for, like, when that might be. And I'm just wondering, like, continue sticking it out and hoping that he'll come back someday, or should I like maybe think about giving him kind of an ultimatum on the timeline?
1: Well, would you ever move to New York?
2: Not right now. My family is in LA and my mom has some health issues that we're dealing with, so I kind of need to stay nearby for right now. So it's not really possible.
1: Understood. That's a really, really tough dilemma. Long distance relationships are incredibly hard. But also, I maybe it's my like toxic positivity coming in here, but I think a long distance relationship is also a really great opportunity to get to know yourself and figure out how to be alone and like really rely on your friends in a way that's really special. But I don't know. I my rule for long distance relationships is you kind of have to see each other once every 3 weeks. Otherwise, you start to go a little crazy. From my perspective, if you could get away with seeing him for like a week every month, I would be like, stick it out. But if that's just not possible, then it might be time to think about other things. But I'm rooting for you guys, and I hope that you guys figure it out, because he seems like you guys have a sweet relationship.
2: Yes, thank you so much. Yeah, he's a wonderful, perfect sweetie pie. Just, you know, as girls, we're always kind of like thinking about the timeline, and I don't want to put too much pressure on it. But, you know, I guess we'll stick it out for now, and I'll give him your advice and see what he has to say.
1: Yes, three-week rule. It's important. Thanks for calling
2: in. That should be your next song.
1: I know.
2: Thank you so much for the advice. I appreciate it so much. It's so amazing to get to talk to you. I'm a huge fan.
1: Aw, thanks, Angel. You too. Have a great day.
2: You too.
1: Bye-bye. This has been so much fun. Thank you guys so much for having me. I'm cosplaying as a radio host today, and it's a great time. But my new album, You Seem Pretty Sad for a Girl So In Love, comes out tonight, 9 p.m. Pacific time, midnight Eastern time. I'm so excited. I really hope you guys like it. And to close us out, this is my favorite song on the record, and it's called The Cure. So I hope you love it. Thanks again.

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27: With Marshall Radio Weather, I'm meteorologist Mace Michaels. Partly cloudy for tonight, a lingering storm or two, and a low near 50. Mostly sunny, breezy, cooler but pleasant for tomorrow, a high around 70. Cooler again and windy for the weekend, partly sunny skies, highs in the 60s. Live bands and lakeside vibes. Don't miss the Worthington Windsurfing and Music Festival, coming up June 12th and 13th. Currently at 64 degrees.
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2: BTS is back on the iHeartRadio Music Festival stage. It's not the first time they've made an appearance, but man, it is since they've gotten this big. I mean, they take over the internet every single minute. Now, at Benson Boone, Zara Larsson, and Cardi B in the mix, get your tickets. 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

0: 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Steph, I hear you have a day off. What are you doing with it?
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0: All right, what are we watching today?
1: The news. It's on mute.
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3: What I don't think still makes you feel like a scared little kid today. Losing my list. Losing things makes me feel like a scared little kid.
4: Any time, like forms. If you have to fill out a form, that still makes me feel like a scared kid. Oh, man. I can't handle it.
3: It's just frustrating. Like, there's more time. More precious time you're not getting back.
4: Well, and I always ruin, Trevor, I'm telling you, I don't know if I have to go see somebody about this, but if I have to fill out, it's like, here's a form for anything, application, yada, yada, I mess up all the time. I'll put the time where the date is because I'm so freaked out on this form.
3: How dumb, or like, 10, put me in an institution. Well, see, I don't even know if 10's smart or 1's smart.
4: Okay.
3: Okay, 10's as dumb as dumb.
4: Okay.
3: I needed to grab a new form to fill out to get my passport renewed, and I picked up one form. So if I mess up, I'm screwed.
4: See, that was dumb. Those are the type of forms I'm talking about. I would get anxiety attack. I can't fill that out. I'll mess it up. So I would have had to get like 10 of them.
3: Wives will fill these out, though, because they have better penmanship. It's not because we're... I don't want to say flat word mentals. It's not that. It's because they print better than we do.
4: Yes, that's another thing. I'm embarrassed of that, of my handwriting. And mine, unlike yours, Trevor, mine's legible. Like, it's legible, but it's still that of a kindergartner. Because I still do the box letters.
3: I found when my parents were moving out a recipe from like second grade, we wrote down it was some sort of like Ritz cracker apple pie, whatever, it doesn't matter. My printing was nicer then in second grade than it is now.
4: That I believe.
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1: I always forget that Benson Boone got his start on American Idol. He made it through, but didn't end up going on the entire show because apparently he immediately got signed. Now he's one of the biggest stars out there. 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

the home of the Trevor D in the Morning Show, XL93. The Scripps National Spelling Bee was just a couple weeks ago now. And I have the list of the most misspelled words in America. It's McCabe. Number one on the list is bougie. It's B-O-U-G-I-E, by the way. And then favorite, F-A-V-O-R-I-T-E.

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1: Sarah, do you have any side hustles?
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26: With Marshall Radio Weather, I'm meteorologist Mace Michaels. Partly cloudy for tonight, a lingering storm or two, and a low near 50. Mostly sunny, breezy, cooler but pleasant for tomorrow, a high around 70. Cooler again and windy for the weekend, partly sunny skies, highs in the 60s. Live bands and lakeside vibes. Don't miss the Worthington Windsurfing and Music Festival, coming up June 12th and 13th. Currently at 62 degrees.
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5: What adult thing makes you feel like a scared little kid? Well, the dentist. I'm a full-grown adult with a mortgage, but the second I smell that minty office air, I'm 8 years old again, plotting my escape. I hear the drill, and suddenly I'm gripping the chair like we're crash landing. Don't ask me to open wide like I'm not funding for my life.
6: 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I think it's the smell. I like that. Like I said, the minty. There's a smell to it. Now I tell you, my dentist is my actual friend.
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6: I've hung out with him. I hang out with him, play music with him, and I'm still scared.
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Guys, BTS is returning. Benson Boone going to be owning the stage. He's flipping all over it. Benson Boone going to be there alongside Zara Larsson. Get your tickets if you have a Capital One card Friday the 12th.

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2: 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We're almost to the weekend. I'm with you this whole hour on everything at La Cristal Rosas. Letting you know what's up in the new music world. Alex Warren, Fever Dream.

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She'll be alright. 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
30: With Marshall Radio Weather, I'm meteorologist Mace Michaels. Partly cloudy for tonight, a lingering storm or two, and a low near 50. Mostly sunny, breezy, cooler but pleasant for tomorrow, a high around 70. Cooler again and windy for the weekend, partly sunny skies, highs in the 60s. 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

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On the new hit list, I'm Crystal Rosas. Arianators think this one is about Ethan Slater since we found out that they broke up a few months ago. Take a listen. Let us know what you think. Ariana Grande, Hate That I Made You Love Me.

home of the Trevor D in the Morning Show on XL93, the Forks hit music station. Hey, bestie, it's the new hit list on everything. We're at new hit list. I'm at like Crystal Rosas. You know, Teddy Swims has hella tattoos. He was joking that he's going to run out of room on his body for more tattoos dedicated to his future kids. Just erase them. You'll be fine to put those there. Here's Mr. Know-It-All. She likes-

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0: 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I love checking in with our talkback feature when you leave me talkback, so I know that you're checking in here on the new hit list. We got talkback.
1: Crystal Rosas. This is Andrea. I love how the new hit list is always matching my exact vibe. Like, are you psychic?
0: You're insane. Well, that's my job. I'm trying to match your vibe. I'm trying to let you know what's good in the new music world. Some Lady Gaga and Doechii, that new one on the way. Gracie Abrams, Bella Kay, and more. Keep it raher.
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3: You know, I've got the constant ringing in the ears, tinnitus. It's actually called tinnitus, but I hate that word, so I'm going to say tinnitus. Tinnitus sounds dumb, so I say tinnitus. So I have constant ringing in my ears, and I have a noise machine to drown that out, right? It's got white noise. I shut it off. There was no difference today because the wind was blowing.
4: I'm glad you didn't refer to the old lady as the noise machine.
3: That's hilarious. But isn't that terrible? It's so windy.
4: I think it's just from too much wind over the years.
3: Yeah, it's just used to it. It is windy, right? That's not just something I'm hearing.
4: It's windy.
3: Okay.
4: You know what really grinds my gears?
3: Tell me, Trev.
4: Speaking of wind, we deal with wind, what, 365 days in the calendar? What would you say, about 300 days it's windy?
3: Yep, about that, yeah.
4: I zip over to the L2 Family YMCA, as I normally do at lunchtime, to go do my jazzercising and such.
3: Yeah.
4: And there's some fans down there that are blowing at 3,000 miles an hour. First thing I do is shut those fans off.
3: Ah, excellent.
4: I've had enough wind in my life. I don't need inside wind.
3: Why do we need wind? Exactly.
4: Okay, so I'm normal here.
3: Well, you've just given me a new complex. Thanks. I never even thought of that.
4: Anytime you see a fan shut
3: down. I don't need wind in here, too, people. Oh, man.
4: Got enough. That'll cure the tinnitus.
3: I think that's it. You've wrecked me now. That was like my last thing.
4: You.
3: I was okay with fans, and now that's...
4: I was trying to fix.
3: Tim used to tell everybody, they're like, well, how can you put up with them? Well... He's still okay with fans. And now she's lost that.
4: Yay, RJ. You're going to start booing me if I cheer you. Yay.
3: I get it. I see what you did there.
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1: The home of the Trevor D in the Morning Show, XL93. More bops on the way on the new hit list. I'll be back tomorrow night. Till then, at La Crystal Rosas, Gracie Abram fans, this one's for you. It's called Hit the Wall.

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0: 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All right, party people, let's do it. It's Rach. We got your national holidays next.
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1: 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We are kickstarting National Loving Day with each other and National Red Rose Day. 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
4: With Marshall Radio Weather, I'm meteorologist Mace Michaels. Partly cloudy for tonight, a lingering storm or two, and a low near 50. Mostly sunny, breezy, cooler but pleasant for tomorrow, a high around 70. Cooler again and windy for the weekend, partly sunny skies, highs in the 60s. 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
1: You know, the Chainsmokers were one of the first artists I got to interview when I first started working for iHeart. 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

0: XL93. All right, let's get into those national holidays. What's going on? It's Rach. Today is National Peanut Butter Cookie Day, which I'm allergic to. Darn. National Jerky Day, though? We could all use some protein, right?
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0: The home of the Trevor D in the Morning Show, XL93. How we doing? It's Rach. And let's see, we got Taylor, Noah Kahn, Sam Smith on the way. 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

0: praising Canada here today.
1: Well, I mean, as far as talent, it's got a lot of talent. Other than that, it sucks.
0: City birds appear to be more afraid of women or men. What do you think?
1: Oh, women, because I saw it.
0: Scientists aren't sure why. Men can get about 3 feet closer than women can before the birds fly away, regardless of what they're wearing, their height, or how they approach the creatures.
1: Maybe it's because of all the wee, wee, wee that women do, right? Maybe that's it. Maybe they're scared.
0: See, you're just supposed to shrug your shoulders, and you're supposed to say, I don't know why. The scientists knew damn well why, too. They didn't say it.
1: They're not saying that.
0: They knew they were going to get nagged, so they got the heck out of there.
1: They got the heck out of there. Oh, my God. Well, that's it. I can't go home tonight.
0: I guess we're going to have to find some activities for us to do today.
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14: With Marshall Radio Weather, I'm meteorologist Mace Michaels. Partly cloudy for tonight, a lingering storm or two, and a low near 50. Mostly sunny, breezy, cooler but pleasant for tomorrow, a high around

0: 70. Cooler again and windy for the weekend, partly sunny skies, highs in the 60s. Live bands and lakeside vibes. Don't miss the Worthington Windsurfing and Music Festival, coming up June 12th and 13th. Currently, it's 59 degrees.
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All right, let's do it to it. Happy Friday. It's Rach, and if you need some celebratory things, well, your national holidays are coming right up after Rihanna.

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0: 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It's Rach. Let's see, your national holidays today include National Movie Night. If you needed something fun to do to avoid the heat today, that is it.
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0: It's XL93. All right, don't go far. 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
5: Oh, bubble tea and scrumpets sounds good today. National Bubble Tea Day is here. Thank you, Thursday. Thank you, RJ, for coming in today.
6: Hey, thank you. Wasn't it regular tea day like last week? 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It was regular tea day last week, so now it's bubble tea. Do you like the bubble tea?
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6: 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No, it's got that. It's with those little boba balls in it.
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6: 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You know what boba is. 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
5: 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Appreciate and recognize the rich culture and heritage of jazz hands. National Bugs Bunny Day. Hey, what's up, Doc? My name's Bugs Bunny. Not bad.
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6: 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Meh. 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
1: With Marshall Radio Weather, I'm meteorologist Mace Michaels. Partly cloudy for tonight, a lingering storm or two, and a low near 50. Mostly sunny, breezy, cooler but pleasant for tomorrow, a high around 70. Cooler again and windy for the weekend, partly sunny skies, highs in the 60s. 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
1: How we doing? It's Rach. We got Olivia Dean, Rihanna, Justin Bieber, and more on the way. 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Ready? 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
6: Elmer Fudd.
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7: These are pretty easy, Trev.
5: All right, let's try to pick it up.
6: You got to remember, I'm a boomer, so I need easier questions.
5: All right, getting cocky here. Let's try this one. In which state does Bugs often claim he should have turned left?
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5: It's a city.
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7: No, I believe it's Albuquerque. 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
5: There we go.
7: There you go. 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
5: Didn't he say he shouldn't turn left? Oh, he shouldn't turn right in Sheboygan.
7: Right in Sheboygan, left in Albuquerque.
6: Okay.
7: Yep. Those are phrases I
6: use. I remember hearing Sheboygan, but do you think Bugs Bunny ever heard of
7: Sheboygan?
5: Guaranteed.
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1: With Marshall Radio Weather, I'm meteorologist Mace Michaels. Partly cloudy for tonight, a lingering storm or two, and a low near 50. Mostly sunny, breezy, cooler but pleasant for tomorrow, a high around 70. Cooler again and windy for the weekend, partly sunny skies, highs in the 60s. Live bands and lakeside vibes. Don't miss the Worthington Windsurfing and Music Festival, coming up June 12th and 13th. Currently 57 degrees.
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1: 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Benson Boone, Lainey Wilson, Cardi B, the list goes on and on, and you can check it out how you can get there in Vegas to see them all. 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

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All right, let's do it. It's Rach. And we have some national holidays to celebrate to get your weekend started. Happy Friday. I have a little date night planned for you in honor of your national holidays. So get ready. I got you. It's coming up next.

0: It's one of the biggest tours of the year. 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
1: All right, if you're looking for a little date night, you can thank your national holidays, all right? It's Rach. It's National Loving Day, so in honor of, it's National Red Rose Day. And with that, Peanut Butter Cookie Day and Movie Night. National Movie Night is tonight. So do what you want with all of that knowledge.
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2: With your iHeartRadio Forks forecast, I'm meteorologist Brandon Bormans. Mostly sunny and breezy today with highs in the lower 70s. Increasing clouds tonight with lows in the upper 40s. Partly sunny on Saturday, breezy and quite cool with highs in the lower 60s. 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Current temperature is 56 degrees.
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1: How we doing? It's Rach, and we got some national holidays coming your way to kickstart a little Friday date night, maybe? You'll see why I say that. Coming right up after Zara Larsson and Midnight Sun, and then we'll get into your national holidays.

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27: With your iHeartRadio Forks forecast, I'm meteorologist Brandon Bormans. Mostly sunny and breezy today with highs in the lower 70s. Increasing clouds tonight with lows in the upper 40s. Partly sunny on Saturday, breezy and quite cool with highs in the lower 60s. 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Current temperature is 56 degrees.
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1: All right, my loves, it's Rach. 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
3: So there was a viral social media post claiming two great white sharks are headed for the Great Lakes.
4: Oh, no.
3: So someone made a video where they debunked it using science and common sense. Here is Dane Sager Kelly breaking down a few reasons why it could never happen.
5: One, it's too cold for most sharks. Like, okay, Greenland sharks could do it, but like they live hundreds and hundreds of years. They have better things to do than visit Ohio. Two, the Great Lakes are freshwater. Sharks need salt water. So we're done, right? Video's over? No one's over there. But Dane, some sharks can swim in freshwater. To that, I say bull. Sharks can swim in freshwater. They can regulate the salt in their bodies, but they still need salt water to live.
4: Bull sharks.
3: Bull sharks.
4: I see what he did there.
3: Yep.
4: Clever.
3: Almost.
4: Too clever.
3: Social media post claiming two great white sharks are headed for the Great Lakes. 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
4: 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I'm going to be going to the Great Lakes in June. Lake Michigan, I believe. 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
4: 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Go someplace safer.
3: Let's see. 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
3: want to do this?
4: Yeah, that probably won't work.
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24: President Trump is indicating a peace deal with Iran could be imminent after he canceled planned military strikes set for Thursday. Speaking from the Oval Office, Trump said an official deal signing ceremony could take place this weekend, maybe in Europe, involving Vice President J.D. Vance and Iranian officials. Today marks 10 years since the Orlando Pulse nightclub massacre, a mass shooting that left 49 people dead. The city, along with local businesses, churches, and nonprofits, are holding events and fundraisers today to support the LGBTQ plus community. The first day of the 2026 FIFA World Cup is in the books. The action started with the opening ceremony in Mexico City. Shakira and Nigerian superstar Burna Boy performed the official anthem of this year's tournament, Die Die. Today, the U.S. takes on Paraguay in L.A. I'm Michael Kastner.
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0: Mostly sunny and breezy today with highs in the lower 70s. Increasing clouds tonight with lows in the upper 40s. Partly sunny on Saturday, breezy and quite cool with highs in the lower 60s. The bathroom you always wanted. 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Currently, it's 55 degrees.
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3: No, enjoy your kids this summer, guys. 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Superman Day. National Movie Night, National Red Rose Day, National Jerky Day, National Great Dane Day. Nine sleeps from Father's Day. 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We've got Matt Rife tickets. We've got Ed Sheeran tickets. We've got unlimited rides to the Grand Forks fair passes for you guys. 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
3: Superman Returns. Trying to think of the best movie I saw last year. It's really good. Movie night, maybe we'll watch that tonight. Let's look at your cool summer weekend. Too many people complaining about the heat early in the weekend last weekend, so I blame you guys for this. Not a bad day yesterday. 74 yesterday's high. Today, mostly sunny, 72, breezy west winds to 35 miles an hour. Partly cloudy, 50 tonight, and then Saturday, a cool day tomorrow. Slight chance of showers, afternoon, mostly cloudy and 62. Sunday, sunshine, 72 and breezy, and for Monday, a chance of showers and thunderstorms, afternoon, mostly sunny, 74. Average high temperature right now is 75 degrees, so we're not supposed to be into the 80s and 90s, but kind of disappointing, especially tomorrow. Right now, we have clear skies. I believe we're still sitting at 57 at last check here. 56, sunshine downtown Grand Forks. As mentioned, a lot of winning today. We'll get you into Matt Rife. I've got a pair of last chance tickets later on. We'll play a game later in the show today once our brains are fully functional. You've had your coffee or whatever your caffeinated beverage of choice is. Ed Sheeran tickets going out. That really, really important sign of the day to declare at 7:15. Next week, we're going to start working on the North Dakota State Fair shows. Great shows coming to Minot this summer to get you guys to. Alex Warren, John Party, Jesse Murf, T.I. with DaBaby, and Waka Flocka Flame. We'll get you into all those shows beginning next week. Right now, let's catch you up.
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3: It's like these Walmart stories come in threes. It's the third story I've had for you guys this week from Walmart. Some Orange County, California teens rode their e-bikes through a Walmart, narrowly missing customers and creating a dangerous scene. 61-year-old Vince Vasquez recorded as he shouted at them.
21: I yelled at them to stop.
22: You f***ing punks! Get the f*** out of here before you hurt someone!
21: I was yelling at them to get out, and none of the store employees were doing anything. And it really startled my daughter.
23: Well, clearly there are no boundaries for these kids. This was not a harmless prank. It's a direct result of zero consumer awareness and a lack of compliance.
3: The OC Sheriff's Department trying to identify the teens, but it's unlikely they'll be charged with a crime. California teens riding e-bikes through a Walmart. TV, the entertainment world, and whatever. Larry David fans is excited to see this. HBO dropped the trailer for Larry David's new show, Life, Larry, and the Pursuit of Unhappiness, and Almost History of America. Love the long titles. Here's part of it, including scenes of him with John Hamm on an early plane flight and with Jerry Seinfeld as they avoid their wives on a fishing trip.
2: We threw a rod. Get comfortable. What? We got to wait right here until they fix the mechanical issue.
8: I got to sit in them for 5 hours. Are you crazy?
2: This is the airplane experience.
8: It's not a good experience.
9: Bring your fishing rod.
10: Oh, yeah.
9: You got a net.
10: I'm going to use my hat.
9: This trip is going to be so great.
8: So great.
11: What's going to be so great?
9: It's a great burden to have to leave our families.
8: We don't want
9: to
8: go.
14: Alfred is the largest mill owner in Western New York.
15: We employ over 120 children.
14: Are you for children working at the mill?
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3: The 7-episode series debuts June 26th on HBO. Other noteworthy guest stars will be Isla Fisher, Susie Essman, Chris Parnell, and Jane Krakowski. June 26th, Larry David's new show, Life, Larry, and the Pursuit of Unhappiness, and Almost History of America. I'd say that's bonus good news today.
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3: Good news trifecta. A couple in British Columbia reunited with a missing dog 4 days after a serious car crash, thanks to an outpouring of community support. Volunteers, search and rescue teams, and locals helped search everywhere, and they eventually found the dog when they came back around to the crash site. The dog was just sitting on the passenger seat of the wrecked car, just waiting. Where are you, people? Just need to go for a little stroll. Another good news, a man who lost hand function after a spinal cord injury has regained independence by finding creative ways to keep cooking. His name is Travis Gilmore, and he uses adaptive techniques like using his wheelchair and chin to complete recipes and share his cooking online. He says that his cooking has helped him rebuild confidence and prove that life can still be fulfilling in new ways. Keep pursuing, guys. And how cool is this? A group of NICU nurses in Connecticut created a children's coloring book to help siblings stay connected to babies receiving intensive care.
29: We realized that whether a sibling lives 10 hours away or 10 minutes away, they're having the same experience of not getting to meet their baby sibling.
30: Right here with the baby on CPAP. So to have the sibling see the baby on CPAP first.
31: It was really about introducing these things without scaring them, you know, because it can be scary to see a lot of this equipment. We included some pages where they can actually draw pictures of themselves or things that they enjoy, and they can hang them up on the walls in the NICU.
3: The project's goal is to ease anxiety and strengthen the emotional bonds for families while babies receive treatments. A missing dog found after a car crash, and a man continued to cook after losing use of his hand. Your good news trifecta. Wake up and win trivia. Let the winning begin. Let's get your dad qualified for that. Traeger Grill from Burger Says Hardware. But first, National Superman Day is here. Jordan Rubin, our comedy clip of the morning. 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
32: I love superhero movies. I saw that Superman Returns. I don't want to ruin it, but he returns. And there's a scene in Superman Returns where Superman gets shot in the face at point-blank range. The bullet bounces off his eye. The guy sitting next to me in the theater goes, "Yeah, right." Like, that's where it all came apart for him, right? Like, he's sitting there the whole movie like, "I could see this guy flying around. And I could see him being from Krypton. A bullet off the eye? No way. Come on. You ain't fooling me, Hollywood."

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1: 93. 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Oh, a little history lesson today. The murders of Nicole Brown Simpson and Ron Goldman occurred 32 years ago today. A few days after the deaths of Nicole Brown Simpson and Ron Goldman, O.J. Simpson led police on a low-speed chase in what kind of vehicle? Get this right, we'll get you a gift card to Fire Pot Korean Barbecue and Hot Pot. 701-746-9393. Freak Files on the way. 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Today, day two for the tournament. I've got a fun drinking game for you guys to play. And do you believe in intelligent life existing on other planets? 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We'll go to the Fox News Department for an XL 93 information update next.
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23: President Trump says the war with Iran has ended. I'm Dave Anthony, Fox News. Telling a rally in Georgia he called into last night for Republican candidate for Governor Burt Jones.
24: They have agreed never to have a nuclear weapon, something that we insisted on. That was the whole purpose. That was 95% of it.
23: But Iran's foreign ministry says it's not a done deal yet, and they won't compromise on their red lines in any agreement. And Fox's Doug Luzader reports.
25: It looks like the U.S. military had to once again come to the defense of ships in the region. According to a senior U.S. official, it appears Iran has attempted to strike a commercial ships transiting the Strait of Hormuz tonight. U.S. forces shot down two Iranian one-way attack drones. Traffic flow through the strait continues. But the president did pull back from another round of airstrikes on Iran that were set to happen last night. He called them off after saying once again that a deal was at hand.
26: Should get done over the next few days. We'll probably have a signing maybe in Europe. And it's a great thing.
23: Oil prices are down more than 3%. Stock futures are rising on this potential deal the morning after the Dow surged more than 900 points, gaining back what was lost in Wednesday's big sell-off. And today, one stock will get launched, SpaceX.
27: And what is expected to be the biggest public offering of stock ever, $75 billion worth of shares. We're expecting a share price of $135. Take it or leave it. That's going to be the number. Ticker SPCX. But the big headline, if all goes according to plan, CEO Elon Musk could become the world's first trillionaire.
23: Fox Business Network's Jerry Willis. A win for President Trump. A federal appeals court ruled his new global tariffs, 10%, are likely legal under the statute he imposed them, undoing a lower court's block. The new tariffs were levied after the Supreme Court angered the president, blocking bigger tariffs, ruling he exceeded his authority. 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
1: 6:30 Freak Files coming up. I've got a gas savings hack to share with you next. Wake up and win trivia now. It's been 32 years. 32 years. The murders of Nicole Brown Simpson, Rod Goldman, occurring 32 years ago today. A few days after the deaths of Nicole Brown Simpson and Rod Goldman, O.J. Simpson led police on a low-speed chase in what kind of vehicle? XL 93. Heidi, have a guess.
29: White Ford Bronco.
1: Oh, you even got the color right.
29: Yeah.
1: White Ford Bronco. Yes, yeah. One of the most iconic moments, I would say, in TV history.
29: Yeah, it was crazy.
1: 32 years ago, and the world watched.
29: Yes.
1: And OJ, for so many years, kept searching for the real killer.
29: Yeah, it was crazy, for sure.
1: What's your name?
29: Holly,
1: equally crazy. I've got for you a gift card to Firepot Korean Barbecue and Hot Pot on a Free Food Friday.
29: Awesome. Thank you.
1: What's up for the weekend, Holly?
29: Nothing crazy but barrel racing with my daughter. So.
1: Barrel racing?
29: Yeah.
1: How does that work? Pick up a barrel and run?
29: Oh, yes, with her horse. So.
1: That is fascinating. Where's the barrel racing going down?
29: In Warwick, North Dakota.
1: So you pick up the horse, and the horse holds the barrel, and you run. Clearly, I have never seen barrel racing before, and I'm missing out.
29: Okay, yeah. She's doing a good job. She's having fun.
1: Excellent. That's what's important.
29: Yeah.
1: Hey, Holly, we want to tell us about the dad in your life, why he deserves to be on my short list here for the Traeger Grill from Berggruff's Ace Hardware. Why is he the best?
29: Oh, because he puts up with all of us and our horse stuff and hauls hay and...
1: all your horse stuff.
29: Yeah. He's pretty amazing, so... Yep.
1: You're on the list, Holly. Your dad, well, the father in your life, on the list. Be listening 8:35. The Traeger Pro Series 34 Wood Pellet Grill from Berggruff's Ace Hardware goes out next Thursday, 8:35 in the a.m. Listen for your name,
29: awesome.
1: Holly.
29: Sounds great. Well, thank you so much.
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1: Excited for World Cup soccer? Let me help you out here. World Cup drinking game rules. Before your game of choice, write down the names of key players for each team and put them into a drawing. The number of names will obviously need to correspond to how many people are participating. Once the names are drawn, your job is to watch a player's performance and drink accordingly. Goal scored, finish the drink. Normally there's, it's not going to be 6-5 in a soccer matchup. The Mexico game, the first one yesterday, was 2-0. Assist, you'll finish half the drink if your player gets an assist. Red card, 2 shots of your liquor of choice. A yellow card will be 1 shot. And if your player's a goalkeeper, you must finish a drink for every goal conceded. Also, everyone must drink a mouthful each time there's a corner kick or a shot on target, and 2 mouthfuls for each penalty or any time a commentator mentions the Bubuzuela. Funny. Enjoy the World Cup action on Fox and catch all of it on 1440 KKXL AM The Fan. You can listen to it as well right there through the iHeartRadio app. Do you believe in intelligent life on other planets? A new poll of 2023 U.S. adults revealing nearly two-thirds believe there is intelligent life on other planets. That leaves just 37% who say a hard no. The percentage of Americans who believe it's out there has grown a lot in recent years. In 2017, 56% said they believed in intelligent life existing on other planets. In 2010, it was just 47%. Nearly a quarter believe we've already had contact with this intelligent extraterrestrial life. 46% believe it'll happen in the future, and a third think we never will. When asked how they'd define, when asked how they'd finally feel about meeting beings from other planets, the majority said curious, followed by nervous, excited, scared, vulnerable, and calm. Just 14% said calm. Overall, 84% of respondents think the U.S. government knows more than it's telling about UFOs, and just 16% think it's told us everything it knows. Those 16% must work in the government, because that is also a hard no that they've told us everything, right? They tell us exactly what they want us to believe.
2: Oh, hell no.
1: And that's what the majority think about that. All right, let me try to be helpful right now with gas prices. Hopefully, we will have some decline in the gas price department soon. I don't want to bring up the fact a lot of places in Fargo are 30 cents cheaper right now a gallon than they are in Grand Forks. I'm not going to bring that up. But I'll bring this up to help us all. A 30-year-old man from Georgia got sick of spending more than $60 to fill up his vehicle, so he decided to convert a pink Barbie Dream Camper into an actual vehicle, which only cost him $3 to fill up with gas. He's a handyman and figured out that he could convert a pink Barbie Dream Camper into an actual vehicle by equipping it with a 2-gallon, 1-piston engine from a power washer. It can even reach 55 miles an hour, and he can get 40 miles on a full tank. So, yeah, he's not taking long trips anytime soon. Mally Hightower says his juiced up Barbie Dream Camper only costs $3 max to fill up, and he's been using it to run errands. Even has a little compartment for groceries. Cute. Technically, it's not street legal, of course, but Mally says the local cops are cool with it as long as he stays off major streets. His wife also has her own mini car, but hers only reached 40 miles per hour. His wife's car is a little red convertible. Gas savings hack: a handyman converting a pink Barbie camper into a regular vehicle that requires just $3 in gas. So if you've got the skills, maybe there's a project for you this weekend. Freak Files, Friday, June 2nd.
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1: Mostly sunny, 72 and breezy, west winds to 35 miles an hour today. Partly cloudy, 50 tonight. Saturday, a cool day. Slight chance of showers afternoon, mostly cloudy, just 62. Sun, 72, breezy Sunday. Monday, chance of showers and thunderstorms afternoon, mostly sunny and 74. Sun right now, 56, downtown Grand Forks. 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And good news for you, Little House on the Prairie fans. After Salver's home wreck, or XL 93.

0: trailer for Netflix's new Little House on the Prairie came out yesterday. And here's part of how the Ingalls family story will be, I guess, shared toll in 2026.
1: What brought you to this land?
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6: 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It is a myth that men can make it out here alone.
7: How will we ever know till we try?
0: June 26th, coming to Netflix, Little House on the Prairie. My favorite line is I've seen entire families freeze to death out here, and this is basically where we live. Yeah, they didn't have the heated households you and I have back in Little House on the Prairie days, at least not like that. New TV for your cool-ish weekend, although I'll still say get out and enjoy. There's summer activities you can do when it's cooler out. Other than sports, 7 o'clock ABC, Toy Story 30 Years and Beyond, a one-hour 2020 special with exclusive footage from Toy Story 5 and interviews with Tom Hanks, Woody, Tim Allen, Buzz, and Joan Cusack playing Jesse. By the way, Toy Story 5 opens next weekend at River Cinema. 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HBO Max today, the streaming premiere of They Will Kill You, an action horror comedy starring Zazie Beetz as an ex-con trying to find her missing sister at a mysterious New York hotel run by a cult of devil worshippers. We'll get into the sports portion. I guess Paramount Plus, Sunday, 7 p.m. if you're into the UFC stuff. Freedom 250 on the south lawn of the White House Sunday night. We'll talk basketball, hockey, and World Cup soccer coming up in 10 minutes. Birthday hotline for Friday, Saturday, Sunday, June 12, 13, and 14. 746-9393 with that area code 701. We'll address birthdays 93 minutes from now at 7:15. Well, a big goodbye party I will tell you about next and get into our question du jour after we do some flow on a Friday.

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I mean, you could last minute it next weekend, but let's take care of it this weekend. Cooler weather outside. Pop into the golf center. 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

0: Top 100 in the nation for club fitting. Maybe you are in need of some new clubs. Maybe dad's in need of some new clubs. Maybe book him an appointment to get fit for new clubs. 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All right, hard-hitting stuff right now. I can't believe this is still really happening. I'm trying to block it as reality. The Decades. It has been my favorite restaurant in all of Grand Forks. The Ground Round closing up shop really soon today. It's not the last day today, but they're throwing a closing bash today for all of their great customers. Should see a lot of people out there. It gets rolling about 4 o'clock at the Ground Round today. I know I haven't been more sad and upset about a business closing in Grand Forks. Maybe you have. Maybe there's one that really hits you hard. That's our question of the day today. What really, really disappointed you when it shut down for good in the greater Grand Forks area? By the way, I'd love to see out the Ground Round Bash today. I'm not getting paid to say that. I say that because I've loved that place for such a very long time. That's our question of the day. We'll get into that. We'll do some Choose Your Own Adventure winning the 7 o'clock hour. Later on the show, I've got some unlimited fair ride passes for the Greater Grand Forks Fair. We've got Free Food Friday winning gift cards to Firepot Korean Barbecue and Hot Pot. 8 o'clock hour, we're going to get some Matt Rife tickets. Last chance. Matt Rife tickets going out for tomorrow's show at Fargo Dome. 7:15, we'll declare the really, really important song of the day. That's going to be worth Ed Sheeran tickets today. On the way in trending, a word of the day I think a lot of us can relate to. What I know is up with a cute little video, too, at XL93.com, the Trevor D. page. 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
1: Each year, thousands of people choke on common foods. And this Saturday night during Game 5, San Antonio fans are at an all-time high risk. Medical experts warn that choking is usually caused by small, round objects, like whole grapes, hard candy, or a 29-point halftime lead. To avoid a catastrophic late-game asphyxiation like we saw in Game 4, please chew your food thoroughly before the New York Knicks win their first championship in 53 years. Don't do what the Spurs did. Breathe, San Antonio. Breathe.
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0: Yes, the World Cup today. Bosnia-Herzegovina taking on Canada at 2 today on Fox USA versus Paraguay, 8 p.m. on Fox. And catch all the action on 1440 KKXL AM The Fan right there on the iHeartRadio app. NHL Stanley Cup playoffs last night. The Hurricanes now lead the Stanley Cup Finals 3-2 after a 4-2 win over the Golden Knights last night. Major League Baseball Twins get blasted by the Detroit Tigers 11-0 yesterday. Minnesota returning home to host St. Louis 7 o'clock tonight. In Legion Baseball, East Grand Forks at Brandon Valley at 7:30. Northwoods Softball, the Grand Forks Spitfires on the road at Wausau Ignite. Races on tonight, River City Speedway, 7 o'clock. And in golf news, Phil Mickelson lost his membership at a golf club for, quote, non-consensual and inappropriate physical contact with a female employee. Meanwhile, PGA Tour this weekend, it's the RBC Canadian Open. Catch the action on the Golf Channel. That's been a look at sports.
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0: It's a cool weekend. Disappointing, I would say. But hey, it's not going to be a rain out. You can still get outside and do some stuff. Mostly sunny, 72 breezy today. West winds to 35 miles an hour. Partly cloudy, 50 tonight. Saturday, slight chance of showers afternoon. Mostly cloudy, 62. There is some improvement out after that. Your extended forecast coming up. Lots of sunshine. That's a win, right? 56 downtown. Ground round. We'll call it a going away party today. I want to hear about another business you're really sad to see us lose in EGF. Our Here's What You Missed highlights. It's got to do with the World Cup next after Bruno Mars.

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15: Happy Superman Day. Good day to be a hero to someone. Also, loving day today. This day commemorates the anniversary of the 1967 U.S. Supreme Court decision, Loving versus Virginia, which struck down laws against interracial marriage in the U.S. National Movie Night, Friday night. Watch a movie tonight. Make it a Film Friday. National Red Rose Day. Good day to buy roses for someone you love. National Jerky Day. Good day to be jerky. A kid. A day to celebrate everyone's favorite road trip snack. And Great Dane Day is here. A day to celebrate these large, lovable breeds. 74 degrees yesterday. It's about average, although it did feel cool yesterday considering the heat we've had in recent days. And I'm going to blame you guys complaining about the heat, why it's going to be so cool this weekend. Mostly sunny, 72, breezy, west winds to 35 miles an hour today. Partly cloudy, 50 tonight, then Saturday, a slight chance of showers afternoon. Mostly cloudy, a disappointing 62 tomorrow. Sunday, sun returns, 72 and breezy, and Monday, a chance of showers and thunderstorms afternoon. Mostly sunny, 74, 56 right now under the sun, downtown Grand Forks. Winning on the way today. We've got some last chance Matt Rife tickets for you next hour. Greater Grand Forks Fair passes. You can win a couple unlimited ride passes at the Greater Grand Forks Fair. In fact, we're going to fire up some winning here shortly. Also, Free Food Fridays here. Gift cards to Firepot Korean Barbecue and Hot Pot going out today. 10 minutes. We'll declare a really, really important saying of the day. We're going to get back into some Ed Sheeran winning. And next week, we're going to blow out a bunch of these North Dakota State Fair tickets. Alex Warren, John Party, Jesse Murph, T.I. with DaBaby, and Waka Flame. Tough to say that guy's name. Got to be careful on that one. But all four of those concerts you can win tickets to next week on XL 93. Don't forget, an hour from now, we'll start bribing you to listen with cash. The USA 250K giveaway celebrating America's up-and-coming 250th birthday right up to the 4th of July. 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So, yeah, less than an hour away from your first opportunity this morning. But it is time to catch you up.
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15: World Cup is here. First games got underway yesterday. And I find this fitting to share. It is trending all over social media. A viral video of Monty Python great John Cleese stating the obvious.
18: Why do the Americans insist on calling it soccer? Why do they have such a problem calling it football? It's a game played with a ball that is struck with the foot, hence football. Whereas American football is a game where an object that's not really a ball at all is carried around by hand and occasionally thrown for other people to catch in their hands. Only one person in each team is allowed to actually kick the ball, and they have to be specially brought onto the field to do it.
15: I love John Cleese too, but yeah, stating the obvious. Why do we are the only ones who call it soccer? Can I just make a... It's Tangent Tuesday, right? I think it is. I've been to Mexico a few times. I've been lucky enough to go there on vacation. I would love to see them win the whole thing. Not from there, obviously. Just, I mean, there are some soccer countries. I get it. We get into soccer for 6 weeks every 4 years here in North America. And there's Major League Soccer. Your kids play soccer, fantastic. But they are really, really into it. Some of these other countries are into it, too. It's to the point where I know when you go on a... Did I mention, is it Tangent Tuesday? You go on a Cancun vacation, you're flipping through sports channels, which you're not supposed to be doing on vacation anyway. They have 7 ESPNs. It's all soccer all the time. They would really appreciate the win is what I'm saying. All right. Off the soapbox. Cheer on your team. United States takes on Paraguay tonight, 8 p.m. That's on Fox. Bosnia-Herzegovina at Canada at 2 o'clock this afternoon. Also on Fox, you can hear all the action for these games. 1440 KKXL AM The Fan and on the iHeartRadio app. Big day today, not having anything to do with soccer. Lived here for a lot of years and a business near and dear to my heart. The ground round, shutting the doors. Now, today's not the last day. It's just they're going away bash today. They've got 2 more weeks of being open for us to enjoy the ground round. Hasn't hit me yet. I plan to make an appearance over there that gets rolling about 4 o'clock. They're going away bash. Matt, Mandy, the crew at the ground round. I shouldn't name names because I'm going to forget people. Have been just great people and done so much for this community. Sponsored my, back in the day when I had a softball team, our softball team for a number of years. And there is no other business. There is no other restaurant like the locally owned Ground Round in Grand Forks. That's why I'm sad to see it go. And I'm sure a lot of others share my sentiments here today. I would rather hear about something else you're very sad to see go away. Something that closed in an area that you really missed. That's my question of the day today. Well, let's see. Some answers already rolling in. I still miss Whitey's Cafe. That place had the kind of pie that could fix a bad day and maybe even a bad haircut. When they closed, it felt like Grand Forks lost a little bit of its soul. Grand Forks, East Grand Forks. My excuse to eat whipped cream before noon. Whitey's Cafe. I'm trying to think. I've eaten there before. I'm trying to think. I remember way back in my first days of Grand Forks being 20, in Grand Forks, East Grand Forks being 21, when that was a popular downtown establishment. The kids back in the day, me being one of them, and it was attached, I think you could get without going outside to the antique next door back and forth. I don't care if I date myself today. Thank you for sharing. That's the question of the day. I want you to share another business that is closed in our area that you really missed today. Nostalgic memories. Hey, it's New Music Friday and happy news today. Olivia Rodrigo dropped her brand new album on us, and you will hear new tracks at the top of the hour all day from Olivia Rodrigo's album on XL93. Coming up next, we declare that really, really important sign of the day worth Ed Sheeran tickets, but let's go.
6: 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It's a New Music Friday on iHeartRadio. Here's a track from my new album, You Seem Pretty Sad for a Girl So in Love. This is Drop Dead.

0: XL 93, new Music Friday, new Olivia Rodrigo tracks for a brand new album, All Day Today. 2 minute warning, we'll declare the really, really important song of the day. Gonna get you back to Ed Sheeran, US Bank Stadium, August 15th. When the song plays that I declare here in 2 minutes, it'll come to me here. Get back into our question of the day today. I want to hear about a business that shut their doors in Grand Forks, East Grand Forks, that really, really, I don't say made you sad, but it hit you hard. The Ground Round shutting their doors. Big closing patio party going on today. Going to get rolling about 4 o'clock at the Ground Round. They're not done yet. This isn't like the last day. 2 more weeks. Then it'll hit me. That's my question of the day, though. What business made you really sad? And share another business that closed in our area that you really miss. We'll phrase it like that you really miss. This is very random. The old All True Cafeteria, weirdly my pick. I know, not glamorous, but those fries had no business being that good. I'd visit someone once and somehow leave talking more about lunch than the reason I was there. Legendary hospital food is rare. I've never heard anyone ever in my life brag up hospital food. Don't know what I missed, I guess, till it's gone. Funny. Thank you for sharing. Mike going with Sickies. Share another business that closed in our area you really miss as we say good morning to Rob.
1: Yeah, I was going to say the El Rocco bar closing was pretty sad.
0: That's a hard-hitting one, too.
1: Yep, that's what I was going to say as the thing I remember that was sad was closing.
0: Way back in my earliest of radio days here at XL 93, we did Wheel of Fortune Wednesdays out of the El Rocco. And it was such a success, it is now a syndicated TV game show.
1: Sweet.
0: El Rocco, another soldier we unfortunately lost. I'm spilling a lot of water on the floor for some of these places today.
1: I guess you could say Magic 96, the other station closed, and that was kind of sad, too.
0: Yeah, we took those guys down.
1: Yep. That was back in my high school days.
0: 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All right, time to declare a really, really important song of the day before we do some Choose Your Own Adventure winning on a Free Food Friday. Really, really important song of the day to get you to Ed Sheeran. Let's do Castle on the Hill today. Did you guys know that's my favorite Ed Sheeran song? Castle on the Hill. Next time that song plays, I've got a pair of Ed Sheeran tickets for the August 15th show at US Bank Stadium, which is suddenly just 2 months away. That's ridiculous. Free Food Friday right now. 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
16: From the iHeartRadio North Dakota newsroom, I'm Brenda Stewart. The feds will pay North Dakota nearly $28 million for law enforcement and other costs incurred by the state during the Dakota Access Pipeline protests.
17: The lawsuit, North Dakota versus the United States, alleged the Obama administration enabled and encouraged unlawful protests by failing to evict protesters from the Army Corps of Engineers land. According to testimony at a trial 2 years ago, North Dakota's emergency response to the pipeline protests involved 178 agencies. The state contends cleanup of the protester camps required over 600 roll-off dumpsters, carting off nearly 10 million pounds of garbage and hazardous material. The Dakota Access Pipeline has been in operation for nearly a decade. I'm Gordon Scott.
16: The state ag department warning North Dakota animal owners they need proper documentation to import any pets or livestock. This comes after the New World screwworm was discovered in Texas cattle earlier this month. So far, the invasive parasite hasn't been found in North Dakota or neighboring states. A bale fire spread to the appliance pile at the Bismarck landfill Thursday afternoon, sending up a large plume of smoke. Fire crews arrived just after noon to find appliances burning. No one was injured, but firefighters worry about hot spots in the landfill that could reignite. FEMA has approved $800,000 to help pay for damage that took place around North Dakota during recent storms. About $422,000 will go to Minn Kota Power Cooperative to restore damage to electric transmission systems. The remaining $400,000 will help pay for restoring the sports complex at the University of Jamestown. I'm Brenda Stewart.
0: I've got a word of the day I think you guys are going to appreciate next. It's not something trendy stupid on TikTok. There's a cute video up to XL93.com. Trevor D. Page, we'll get into it together. XL93?
18: Hello?
0: Well, hey!
18: Hi!
0: Who is this?
18: Tanya.
0: Tanya, I don't know about you, but I'm really, it's Friday, it's the weekend, great, a little bummed out. Ground round closing parties today, that's going to be fun, and they're still going to be open for a couple more weeks, but I don't think I've been more heartbroken about a business shutting down in the area. So I want to hear from you, another business that closed in our area you really miss.
18: I really miss Gordon. I used to shop there for everything.
0: Your one-stop shop, and you can get everything you needed done in 35, 45 minutes.
18: Yes.
0: How long has Gordman's been gone?
18: Like five years
0: more?
18: Something like that.
0: I felt bad for the employees because you get in there, and everything was nice, neat, tidy, folded nicely, and like a crazy shopping weekend. I could imagine how many times they've had to refold stuff.
18: I used to work there, too, and it was crazy trying to pick up after.
0: Go ahead. You can say it. Canadian shoppers. I won't take offense.
18: Any shoppers. Horrible.
0: Is that the first thing in the job interview? They throw you a sweater and say, fold this, and if you can't really fold well, you're out the door?
18: You know, they should do that because I don't fold at all.
0: Really?
18: I was horrible. Horrible at it.
0: And it was still crazy enough to work for you to get a job there. Did you just make other people fold for you?
18: I just really like the discount.
0: Oh, okay. That makes sense, too. Yes. Well, Tanya, what can I get for you? A couple unlimited ride passes to the Greater Grand Forks Fair. I can get you in a movie at River Cinema, or I can get you a gift card to Fire Pot Korean Barbecue and Hot Pot.
18: I'll take the fair ticket.
0: Well, let's get you a couple unlimited ride passes to the Greater Grand Forks Fair.
18: Sounds good to me.
0: Tanya, the dad in your life, shall we put him on the list for our Traeger Pro Series 34 Wood Pellet Grill from Burger of Ace Hardware going out next Thursday?
18: Yes.
0: Why is he the best?
18: I think my husband is the best because he stepped in and took care of kids that weren't his.
0: I'm goosebumping right now. You're really hitting on my emotions here today. First of all, our story about how you couldn't fold and still worked at Gordman's blew me away. And now you're telling me about the amazing dad your husband is to you.
18: Yes. Very amazing.
0: To these kids. On the list, 8:35. 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
1: So how's your week been so far? Sorry, I haven't been more concerned about you this week. Long week, summer basically here, kids going crazy, whether they're yours or not. Still going to put the blame on you guys for the cool weekend. Everyone complaining there was a million degrees outside early part of the week, last weekend. Now, luckily, thanks to the internet, there's a word to describe this feeling. You ready?
2: 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Exhausterwhelmulated.
1: If you've ever been exhausted, overwhelmed, overstimulated all at the same time, this is the word for you. Does this sound like a typical day at work? 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Also, if you tell someone you're exhausted, well-melated, chances are they'll feel bad for you and help out in some way. And I do have a cute little video up, exhausted, well-melated. Video is up, xl93.com, the Trivity page, exhausterwhelmulated. Our word of the day.
2: 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Exhausterwhelmulated.
1: I think a lot of us are, was that term I made up before the pandemic ripped off? We're all in this together. A lot of us feel exhausterwhelminated. Well-mulated. Trending is up. Everything I shared with you is exhausting. 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
1: 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Sunshine, 72. Breezy west winds at 35 miles an hour. Partly cloudy, 50 tonight. Saturday, slight chance of showers afternoon. Mostly cloudy, 62. Better Sunday, sunny, 72. Still breezy than Monday, chance of showers. Thunderstorms afternoon, mostly sunny, 74. Fair skies, we are sitting at 57 downtown Grand.

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2: Let's jump into Fetch Didn't Know. Random facts. Friday, June 12th edition. Still time to do some learning. Not officially weekend time yet. Chuck. Charlie from the book Charlie and the Chocolate Factory. Fetch Didn't Know was originally supposed to be black. Roald Dahl's publisher told him to change his race to white to appeal to readers. It was the early 60s, by the way.

All right, from mosquitoes to bunnies. Bet you didn't know the Energizer Bunny only exists in the U.S. and Canada. Everywhere else, it's the Duracell Bunny. 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

0: Treason mini golf, the hot dogs, the soda, the chips, 2-for-1 go-karts. Next Tuesday up at Falls Stay and Play, the new dates up in Thief River Falls. That business is still open. I still want to hear about, I say that because I'm transitioning to my question of the day. It will be open, better be open for a long time. The most fun place in all of Thief River. Ground round, closing party today. I want to hear about a business in our area that closed that you really miss. That's my question of the day today. We'll get some more of your answers rolling in. More on award to hand out at Carjacker. This is how you really, really achieve the moron award. Not only stealing a woman's car, but insult to injury story. Guess where we're going for the 40th time already in 2026. Your Friday morning moron award is next. 8 o'clock hour, 8:35. I've got a game we're going to play for last chance. Matt Rife tickets for tomorrow's show at Fargo Dome. Then on the way, I'll give you the premise of the game coming up, too. It's Father's Day themed, sort of. We'll go to the NBC News Department for an XL93 information update next.
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22: Iran state media says Tehran hasn't yet agreed on any peace deal with the U.S., but that there's a possibility it could happen. President Trump announced yesterday that he had canceled planned strikes in Iran because a deal was imminent, to the point where he said it could be signed as soon as this weekend. Today marks 10 years since the Orlando Pulse nightclub massacre, a mass shooting that left 49 people dead. The city, along with local businesses, churches, and nonprofits, are holding events and fundraisers today to support the LGBTQ plus community. The Knicks are eyeing their first NBA championship in more than five decades. More from Tammy Trujillo.
23: The Spurs hope to even that best-of-seven series at two games apiece when they square off against the Knicks at Madison Square Garden. San Antonio avoided a 3-0 deficit after Victor Wembanyama led the team with 32 points in a close victory in Game 3. Jalen Brunson matched his rival in scoring for New York.
22: I'm Michael Kastner.
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0: Lots of sun today. Unfortunately, it's going to come with some wind to blow, breezy west winds to 35 miles an hour today. Look for a high of 72 to partly cloudy, 50 tonight. Saturday, slight chance of showers afternoon. Mostly cloudy, just 62. Better after that. Your extended forecast in 10 minutes. Lots of sun right now. We sit at 58 at downtown Grand Forks.
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0: It's like stealing candy from a baby. Only worse. I'm the baby. I'm more upset about this. 46-year-old man from Florida, Corey Cuddington, crashed his SUV last Saturday and then carjacked a woman who stopped to help him. But that was just the beginning. He drove the stolen car to a Chick-fil-A and got out of the car, covered in blood. A man asked if he was okay, and he said, "Does it look like I'm okay?" Then he reached over and stole a French fry from a child and asked if anyone would order him a milkshake. And don't worry, Chick-fil-A fans, they took care of the kid and got him a new order of fries.
25: He stole my car. Stopped to make sure he was okay. I got out of my car. He ended up taking my car and driving off with it. Glad I didn't get hit. I'm glad I wasn't in the car when he stole my car.
26: We were sitting right there, and then a man came
25: from the street and ran over like the grass. Yeah, the grass. And then he came and stole a chip from a children. And he wanted a milkshake. And then he jumped over the fence and went that way.
0: Corey left without the milkshake, apparently, and ran over to a gas station where police caught up with him. He got combative with the cops before they were finally able to cuff him and haul him back to the station. They did stop at a hospital when he got treatment for his injuries. Police say he had more than 10 grams of ecstasy on him, so there's that. 46-year-old Cody Coddington from Florida crashing his SUV, carjacked a woman who stopped to help him. But just the beginning there, he later stole a French fry from a child at a Chick-fil-A before being arrested. Again, most importantly, the kid got new fries. 40th trip to Florida in 2026. Yeah, 40 already. We're not even halfway through the year. Your Friday Morning Moron Award. So the battle for second place is on. Pennsylvania at 8 and Washington now at 7. Keep answering my question of the day. Ground round. Going away party. The official closing patio party is today. Still going to be open for a couple more weeks. So they're not done yet. Hope to see you guys out there today. I want you to share another business that closed in our area that you really miss. That's my question of the day. 8 o'clock hour, 8:35. We're going to play a game worth some last chance Matt Rife tickets. And coming up next, would you rate yourself and the attractive, like 1 to 10, 1 non-attractive, 10 attractive? Where do you put yourself? A survey to share with you next. Tame Impala, Jenny right now, Dracula's on XL93.

one day. XL 93 day up at Paul Stanley played Thief River Falls got postponed yesterday, but the key word is postponed due to weather, not canceled. And the rescheduled date next Tuesday, Thief River Falls, 3 to 6 o'clock. Paul Stanley, I will see you out there.

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20: Oh, I just feel powerful right now. Superman Day, 803, XL93. Got the sun right now, 58 degrees. Tell you about the winning coming up, how you can get your hands on some last chance Matt Rife tickets momentarily after we do look at the forecast here. Mostly sunny, 72 breezy, 74 yesterday's high. West winds to 35 miles an hour today. Partly cloudy, 50 tonight. Then to Saturday, a slight chance of showers afternoon. Mostly cloudy, 62. Better Sunday, sunny, 72 breezy. And then a chance of showers and thunderstorms afternoon. Mostly sunny, 74 on Monday. 58 with the sunshine right now. We are going to play Rhymes with Dad trivia today. I just can't think of a better Father's Day contest today. Tell us why your dad's the best. We'll get your dad on the short list for our Traeger grill from Burger's Ace Hardware going out next Thursday at 8:35. Rhymes with Dad. Words that rhyme with Dad. I'll give you clues. Give me the word. 3 out of 5, right? You know the drill. Last chance. Matt Rife tickets for tomorrow. Must be able to pick those up from me this morning. That's the stipulation for that. So we'll do that in about half an hour, 8:35 this morning. Back into our question of the day. Sad Dad, how's the weekends? Had this in my calendar for a while. They made the dramatic announcements, and not a lot of us were pleased to hear the Ground Round and Grand Forks were closing their doors, are closing their doors for good. Matt and the crew at the Ground Round have done a lot for our community over a lot of years, and I will truly miss this business. I don't think I've been more shook up about a business closing in town. Disappointed, sad, I don't know what the word is I'm looking for, but we're going to phrase our question of the day. It is phrased like this today. Share another business that closed in our area you really miss. Elisa going with Gordon Mitts. Multiple reports of Gordon Mitts. People love the Royal Fork. Other than a pizza buffet, I don't think there is a buffet in Grand Forks anymore. East Grand Forks. Toppers and the Bronze Boot from Kristen. Toppers from Allison. Thank you for sharing. You know, Toppers, the build your own burger. Where you had all the toppings, you got your burger, you'd make it as ridiculous as you wanted to. It was fun. I do remember the delicious milkshakes. I had a few years of when I first moved here for college in the 90s to get to experience Toppers. And the Bronze Boot, iconic, great food, kind of our fancy restaurant, as I use air quotes. But if it rains, there are a couple pots on the floor, couple pans on the floor catching the raindrops. There will be nothing like the Bronze Boot again. Oh, Genies, thank you, Steve. That was the, I don't even know if they were open during the day. That's where you went after the bar for Genies. Two orders of fries, one brown, one white gravy, Trevor's order. Back when I used to stay up past 8 o'clock at night. The Italian Moon from Jana, a recent closure in another iconic restaurant that shut its doors. What was that, last year about this time? Keep sharing your answers on the Trevor D and XL93 Facebook, the links, and tell me about another business that closed in an area that you really, really miss. Hope to see you out at the Ground Round party this afternoon. It gets rolling about 4 o'clock, and we'll go into the night. The official closing patio party. How are you looking today? How would you rate yourself? If you got a glimpse of yourself in the mirror before leaving home, would you surprise yourself by how you look, or would you wish that the mirror had an Instagram filter? An online poll asked on a scale of 1 to 10, how would you rate your attractiveness? And even though it was anonymous, most people lean toward normalish. On a good day, I would say I'm a 5. I've said this story many times, but I'm out in public and I meet people. Thank you guys all for listening for the first time, and I often get the, oh, so that's what you look like. And then there's the awkward pause before, oh no, I didn't mean it like that. How would you rate yourself? 1 to 10. 3% of people said 1. They're hideous. 3%. Oh, self-esteem. 8% going with a 2 or a 3. 30% said 4 or 5. Middle of the road on a good day. I guess I'd put myself, hopefully on a good day, 4 or 5. I'd be in that 30%, I think. 47% went with 6 or 7, so slightly more attractive than not. And yes, 6, 7. Shut up, kids. Are you still doing that? Zip it. Exhibit A. 8% went with the 8 or a 9, and 2% said 10s. Perfect in every way. Or at least the 95th plus percentile. Here's some of the comments. In terms of conventional attractiveness, I'm 2 or a 3, but my boyfriend's eyes, I'm a 10, so it doesn't matter. That's fantastic. Depends on the effort I put in and the amount of sleep I've gotten in the past few weeks, anywhere from a 4 to a 9. There are some people, too. I don't want to throw out any famous people's names right now, but there are some people, famous and not famous, who can one day look like a 2 out of 10, one day look like a 9 out of 10. That has nothing to do with, I've had 6 adult beverages, now you're a 9 out of 10. Just some people look better on different days. Depends how confident I am on that day. These are comments from people rating themselves. I'm a 5 who can be a 6, and overall probably peaked at a 7 a time or 2. The universe keeps me at the same level. I lost 60 pounds and went bald at the same time. Oh, I shouldn't laugh. None of the 10 out of 10s provided any photographic evidence, of course. 2% of people rate themselves at 10 in attractiveness. 3% say they're all 1. I think you guys are all 11s today. Thank you for listening. I'll keep saying nice stuff if you continue to put up with me. New Music Friday, new tracks from Olivia Rodrigo all day long today from her brand new album that just dropped. 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
1: 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It's a New Music Friday on iHeartRadio. Here's another one off my new album, You Seem Pretty Sad for a Girl So in Love. 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
3: Celebrities celebrating Friday, June 12th. Abby Lee, Australian model. Might remember her from The Dark Tower, Gods of Egypt, or as the Dag in Mad Max Fury Road. Abby Lee's 39. Kendra Wilkinson. She started out as one of Hugh Hefner's girlfriends on The Girls Next Door. Then she tried to make a go with it with NFL star Hank Basquet. But she threw in the towel on their marriage April 2018. Kendra Wilkinson, 41. Haven't heard much of her lately from her. Dave Franco, younger, more talented brother of James Franco, who you got to deliver the 21 Jump Street movie line, quote, "I don't want to go to jail. You know what happens to a handsome guy like me in jail. It rhymes with grape." Something to do with vaping, I guess. That's all. I don't know. Haven't seen that. Dave Franco, 41. Artem Chimpisev, Dancing with the Stars pro, won the 29th season with Caitlin Bristow. His other partners included Nancy Kerrigan, Maureen McCormick, Leah Thompson, and Patti LaBelle. Artem is 44 today. Timothy Simmons, Jonah Ryan from Veep, Timothy Simmons is 48. Jason Mewes, Jay from the Jay and Silent Bob duo that appears in almost all of Kevin Smith's movies, 52 years old. Eamon Walker, Chief Borden on Chicago Fire, 64. Scott Thompson, Kids in the Hall star who played Hank's wonderfully gay assistant Brian on the Larry Sanders Show. Scott Thompson, 67. Love Kids in the Hall. Meredith Brooks, one hit wonder, big song bitch, turned 68 today. That's the song title. I'm not referring to Meredith Brooks. And just her one hit wonder. We're going to play that for one of our birthday throwbacks today. She's 68. Timothy Busfield, redheaded Elliot on 30-something. And Poindexter in Revenge of the Nerds. He was also Danny in the West Wing, turning 69 today. And musical birthday from the weekend to celebrate. Rivers Cuomo, lead singer of Weezer. One of the main contributors to the whole hipsters wear thick black glasses thing. Their hits include Buddy Holly, Say It Ain't So. Let's do Undone the Sweater song today. Rivers Cuomo, Weezer, going to be at the iHeartRadio Music Festival this year. I'm sure they will be fantastic. Weezer and Snoop Dogg, my two favorites from the list this year. All right, locally, Trent Lewis, happy birthday. Caitlin Olsen, happy birthday. Zach Mertens, 28 today. Jalen Blackstar is 31. Melissa Johnson, 56. Sky Kersman is 30 today. Brady Johnson, happy birthday. Joanne Labor, happy birthday to you. Elisa Ricozzi, happy birthday to you. Valley June, happy birthday. Devin Negan, 24. Jackson Garceau's 21. Nicole Obazon, 44 today. Patty Westrom, 67. And I will declare turning 24 on Sunday. Jadeen Moran Mello, happy 24th birthday, Jadeen. You have 9 minutes, 3 seconds to get back to me. I can get you a gift card to DHI Sweet Street or send you off to a movie at River Cinema. Coming up, happy birthday everybody, by the way, celebrating this weekend. We are going to play Things That Rhyme With Dad Trivia. Tell us why your dad's the best, 8:35, and I'm going to get you into, love to get you into the show tomorrow down at Fargo. Matt Rife, we'll play that coming up. Sports shorts on the way and Hollywood highlights in just a few minutes. Shelley Rome, what's up today?
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3: The Carolina Hurricanes now lead the Stanley Cup Finals 3-2 after a 4-2 win over the Vegas Golden Knights last night. Series resumes game 6 back in Vegas on Sunday. Major League Baseball Twins get shut out by the Detroit Tigers 11-0 yesterday. Minnesota returns home to host the St. Louis Cardinals for a weekend series beginning 7 o'clock this evening. World Cup getting underway yesterday with Mexico's 2-0 in soccer language victory. Today, Bosnia, Herzegovina at Canada, 2 p.m. And then Team USA's first game taking on Paraguay, 8 p.m. Those games on Fox, and you can catch the action on 1440 KKXL AM The Fan. Legion Baseball, East Grand Forks at Brandon Valley, 7:30 this evening. Northwood Softball, the Grand Forks Spitfires and Wausau Ignite today. And finally, golf news, Phil Mickelson lost his membership at a golf club for, quote, non-consensual and inappropriate physical contact with a female employee. Meanwhile, on the PGA, it's the RBC Canadian Open going on this weekend, and that's been a final look at sports. Races tonight, too, 7 o'clock at River City Speedway. Throwback,
0: old school. Now, today's birthday throwback.
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4: A video of Jacob Elordi snapping at a fan has gone viral. The fan went up to the Euphoria star while on the streets of Japan, asking him, "What up, chief?" and putting his arm on Jacob's back. Jacob's response, he told the fan, "Don't touch me, bro." Well, the fan later posted the footage on his Insta page, captioning it, "Just wanted a picture, chief," with the sad face emoji. Dwayne Johnson opened up about a recent cancer scare while chatting with Esquire. The Rock explained that he found a painful lump in his left testicle earlier this year. He admitted that he spent days quietly freaking out about it, not even telling his wife, until he finally went and got medical attention. Days later, his doctor explained that it was likely epididymitis, an inflammation of a tube located at the back of the testicle, but that it could potentially be cancer. Thankfully, all turned out to be okay, and The Rock said he's fine now. By now, you've seen the shirts that Taylor Swift and the Haim sisters, Esty and Alana, wore to the Knicks game Wednesday night. Taylor wore one that said Stevie Nicks, Anna said Nickelback, and Esty rocked a Nicole Kidman shirt. Well, Nicole Kidman got wind of her name being used as a Knicks pun and loved it. She shared footage on her Insta stories writing, "Right there with you, girls." The actress didn't stop there. She also reposted Tay, Esty, and Alana's dancing video to "Girls Just Wanna Have Fun" and wrote, "My girls, I just wanna have fun." How did Benson Boone promote his new song? By channeling his inner Alex Earl. If you follow the TikTok star, you probably saw that she posted a video last week of her wearing a black lace mini dress while lip-syncing to Boone's upcoming song, "The Time of My Life." Well, Boone posted his own version of that video, also lip-syncing his song and wearing a very similar black lace mini dress. So, did Boone get Alex's stamp of approval? Yep, she commented on the video with an all caps, "Yes." And finally, is Gracie Abrams about to drop another song off her upcoming album, Daughter from Hell? She seemingly teased a new song, Muse, on her website. It appears as track 10 on a listing for the album's exclusive Lavender vinyl version. The album's set to drop in its entirety on July 17th.
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3: 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Sunshine 72, breezy west winds to 35 miles an hour today. Partly cloudy 50 tonight, then Saturday a slight chance of showers. Afternoon, mostly cloudy 62. Sunday, sunshine 72 and breezy. And for Monday, a chance of showers and thunderstorms. Afternoon, mostly sunny and 74. 59 sunshine downtown Grand Forks right now. 2 minute warning, we are going to play a stuff that rhymes with Dad Day. Tell us why the dad in your life's the best, too. We'll get him on the list for our Traeger Grill from Burger Says Hardware going out next Thursday. And answer my question of the day today. Ground rounds, the closing patio party goes down later today. I want to hear about a business that closed in our area that made you really disappointed, that you really miss. Taylor Swift from Toy Story 5, "I Knew It, I Knew You," is on XL 93.

Taylor, by the way, Toy Story 5 comes out next weekend. We're going to get you in with passes all next week from your movie premiere connection, XL 93. One more thing before we go 93 minutes commercial free. If you're tired of our gas prices, you could do this, but of course, you've got to have skills to do it. So I have already quickly dismissed it. But cool story. We'll get into it next. Last chance Matt Rife tickets. Here's the deal. You must be able to pick these tickets up from me this morning if you want to play our game. Win some Matt Rife tickets. Tomorrow night, Fargo Dome, he will be there. 701-746-9393. It's random stuff that rhymes with dad trivia with Father's Day coming up and now nine more sleeps. Tell us why the dad in your life's the best. We'll get him on the list for a Traeger grill from Burger Says Hardware going out next Thursday. And Ground Round, closing patio party going down today. I want you to share another business that closed in our area that you really miss. I know I'm asking a lot right now, but let's get you to Matt Rife. Should be a great show tomorrow at Fargo Dome. 701-746-9393. Here comes Noah Kahn.

0: One more thing before we go 93 minutes commercial free. Tired of our expensive gas? You could do this. But you have to have skills to do it, so I've already dismissed this. But it's a cute story. I'll share it with you next. XL93.
1: Hi, good morning. You're a winner.
0: Well, hey. First of all,
1: hey.
0: Good day. Who is this?
1: Cheryl.
0: Cheryl.
1: Yes.
0: I am devastated. The ground round is shutting down. It hasn't hit me yet. They're closing patio party. The official one is today. They'll still be open for a couple more weeks. I want to hear from you a business that closed in our area you really miss.
1: I really miss Mama Maria.
0: Oh, the Italian joint.
1: Yeah.
0: Back when we used to have Little Italy in East Grand Forks.
1: Yeah.
0: I think that's all it contained, but that made it Little Italy. did you have a go-to order at Mama Maria's?
1: I did. I liked their bow tie celebration.
0: If I was a server there and talked with a fake Italian accent, would you tip me more or tip me not at all and ask for another server? If I asked, welcome to Mama Maria's, what would you like today?
1: I probably would tip you more.
0: Thanks for saying that. All right. In case I'm correct, next Italian restaurant that opens up in town, maybe I'll get a part-time gig. Well, do you want to go to Matt Rife tomorrow at Fargo?
1: Yes, I would love to.
0: Okay, good. And you'd be able to pick those tickets up for me this morning?
1: My sister can.
0: Okay, that's fine too. We're going to play Rhymes with Dad with Father's Day coming up. Rhymes with Dad. I know, reaching for contest today, but get 3 out of 5 of these right. They rhyme with Dad. I'll give you a clue. The answer rhymes with Dad. We'll make you a winner. We'll send it to Matt Rife. Ready, Cheryl?
1: I'm ready.
0: Okay, here we go. Number one. Unhappy. What is the answer?
1: Sad.
0: One more time.
1: Sad.
0: Sad is correct. Sad is correct.
1: Okay.
0: All right. How about a nickname for Mothers Against Drunk Driving?
1: Mad.
0: Yes. You're getting it. A word for pleased and a type of trash bag.
1: Glad.
0: And Cheryl's going to Matt Rife. Yay!
1: Yay!
0: Hey, Cheryl, tell us why the dad in your life is the best, and we are going to put this individual on our short list for our Traeger Grill from Burger Says Hardware going out next Thursday.
1: My dad is the best because, first of all, he has the best dad jokes.
0: That's important.
1: And he's just always there when I need him.
0: Dad jokes are very important, though. I think we need to do a dad joke day next week. We are going to. I'm going to write that down right now. Thanks for the idea.
1: You're welcome.
0: 8:35 next Thursday. Listen to win the Traeger Grill from Burger Says Hardware. The Pro Series 34 Wood Pellet Grill. 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
0: Now, if you feel like there's nothing you can do about these surging gas prices, I've got an idea. I think? Yep, I've got an idea. You have an old Barbie van in your garage or your basement from when you or your kids were little. A 30-year-old man from Georgia named Amelie Hightower got so sick of spending $60 to $90 to fill up his actual vehicles, he decided to make any cars. Now, he's a handyman, so there I go. I'm dismissed already. Sometimes I need to watch a YouTube video to learn how to use a screwdriver. Hopefully, I didn't say that out loud. This guy figured out he could convert a pink Barbie dream camper into an actual vehicle by equipping it with a 2-gallon, 1-piston engine from a power washer. It can even reach 55 miles per hour, and he can get 40 miles on a full tank. Melly says his juiced up Barbie dream camper only costs $3 max to fill up, and he's been using it to run errands. He even has a little compartment for groceries. Now, technically, it's not street legal, of course, but Melly says the local cops are cool with it as long as he just stays off major streets. His wife also has her own mini car, but Hers only reached 40 miles per hour. His wife's car is a little red convertible, by the way. Cute story. Full story is up. Want to see a little interview in the car itself? XL93.com. Handyman converting a pink Barbie camper, and it only requires $3 of gas. Gas prices should come down soon. Coming through Fargo the other day, and we're back to the old gas is 30 cents a gallon cheaper in Fargo. So hopefully word will spread up here, and that trend will continue up here too. Hopefully. Maybe I get you some money right now. Let me remind you one more time. 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
3: Each year, thousands of people choke on common foods. And this Saturday night during Game 5, San Antonio fans are at an all-time high risk. Medical experts warn that choking is usually caused by small, round objects like whole grapes, hard candy, or a 29-point halftime lead. To avoid a catastrophic late-game asphyxiation like we saw in Game 4, please chew your food thoroughly before the New York Knicks win their first championship in 53 years. Don't do what the Spurs did. Breathe, San Antonio. Breathe.
5: And let's go, Knicks!
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13: The new show Off Campus, which Sisney and Tanya are obsessed with, has made stars out of two of its leads, Ella Bright and Belmont Camelli. But what some fans might not realize is the current supporting cast will also get their turns to shine.
14: Yeah, so kind of like Bridgerton, each season will focus on different characters at Brier University, just like the Off Campus book series is based on.
13: Which made casting the show, particularly in season one, very complex because producers needed to know the actors will be capable of handling storylines they haven't even written into episodes yet.
14: Leading to a very unique process, showrunner Louisa Levy tells The Hollywood Reporter that they actually wrote dialogue for actors to audition with for future episodes that don't exist, even for stories that they might not even tell.
13: She highlighted the character Tucker in particular. They needed to know the actor would be able to handle the range needed for some very challenging stuff he faces in future books.
14: So they cast Jalen Thomas Books as Tucker, knowing that he's got the skill set to handle that story, even though they might never move forward with it.
13: Mm-hmm. Season one of Off Campus is streaming on Prime.
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26: From the iHeartRadio North Dakota newsroom, I'm Brenda Stewart. The feds and the state of North Dakota have reached a final settlement. The U.S. government will pay the state nearly $28 million for the law enforcement and other costs incurred by the state during the Dakota Access Pipeline protests. North Dakota Attorney General Drew Wrigley says the settlement resolves the state's Federal Tort Claims Act lawsuit against the U.S. regarding the Fed's response to the protests. The settlement comes in addition to a $10 million grant awarded from the Department of Justice in 2017. FEMA has approved $800,000 to help pay for damage that took place around North Dakota during our recent storms. Roughly $422,000 will go to Minn Kota Power Cooperative to resolve damage to electrical transmission systems. The remaining $400,000 will help pay for restoring the sports complex at the University of Jamestown. I'm Brenda Stewart.
0: And rising rent prices, a high demand for housing, and a slow supply of new housing has created a challenging market for Grand Forks, especially considering economic and tax impacts that go along with that market. The data is showing rent from a recent survey in Grand Forks has increased 20% since January 2024, more than three times the national average. Vacancy rates were below 4% for all of 2025. And rates have risen to 5.5% for the first quarter of 2026 over the past year. Before 2022, the average was 6.9%. That's been a look at your news.
2: XL 93 weather.
0: Mostly sunny today. Breezy 72 west winds to 35 miles an hour. Partly cloudy 50 tonight. Then Saturday, a cool day. Slight chance of showers afternoon. Mostly cloudy, just 62. Sunday, sunshine, 72, breezy. For Monday, a chance of showers and thunderstorms. Afternoon, mostly sunny, 74. Right now, 60, and you better believe it's time to go 93 minutes commercial-free, beginning with Bruno Mars and Risk It All, XL 93.

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We've got a gift card to Fire Pot Korean Barbecue and Hot Pot going out next. And we'll get your dad qualified, the dad in your life qualified for the Traeger Grill from Burger of Ace Hardware. Right now, 60-second history lesson time. 87 years ago today, 1939, the Baseball Hall of Fame opened in Cooperstown, New York, where legend has it baseball's been invented, had been invented by Abner Doubleday exactly 100 years earlier. 45 years ago today, 1981, the first Indiana Jones movie, Raiders of the Lost Ark, hit the theater. 32 years ago, 1994, O.J. Simpson allegedly killed two people. Nicole Brown Simpson and Ronald Goldman were slashed to death outside her L.A. condo. O.J. was acquitted of the killings in a criminal trial. He eventually had to give up his search for the real killers because he was behind bars in Las Vegas for armed robbery and kidnapping. He was released in October of 2017, presumably to resume the search. 27 years ago, 1999, Courtney Cox married David Arquette. They separated in 2010 and divorced in 2013. And 29 years ago, 1997, is there anyone cooler than the one they call Snoop Dogg? Married his baby mama, Shantae Taylor, and today is their 28th anniversary. Friday, I think a good day for some gin and juice. Going 93 minutes commercial free on XL 93.

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3: 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Also catch the game on 1440 KKXL AM The Fan. And World Cup action all weekend long. Other than the World Cup today, Disney Plus, Bonnaroo Livestream Day 2, 6 p.m., featuring Youngblood, Blues Traveler, Major Lazer, and Little John. 7 o'clock, ABC, Toy Story 30 Years and Beyond, a one-hour 2020 special with exclusive footage from Toy Story 5 and interviews with Tom Hanks playing Woody, Tim Allen doing Buzz, and John Cusack as Jesse. By the way, next week, we'll have tickets for you for Toy Story 5 opening up at River Cinema next weekend. 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Paramount Plus, Episode 6 of Dutton Ranch. And HBO Max today, the streaming premiere of They Will Kill You, an action horror comedy starring Zazie Beetz as an ex-con trying to find her missing sister at a mysterious New York hotel run by a cult of devil worshippers. NBA Finals get going tomorrow night. Knicks up 3-1. San Antonio hosting New York, 7:30 on ABC. And the Stanley Cup will resume on Sunday. Canes up 3-2 right now. Carolina will be back in Las Vegas Sunday, 7 p.m. on ABC. Also Sunday, 7 o'clock, Paramount Plus, UFC Freedom 250 on the South Lawn of the White House. Trending on the way, the word of the day. I think a lot of us can buy into this. I know I can. What I know's up, XL93.com, the Trevor D page. 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
3: Mostly sunny, 72 and breezy today. West winds to 35 miles an hour. Partly cloudy, 50 tonight. Then Saturday, a slight chance of showers afternoon. Mostly cloudy, just 62. Sunday, sunny, 72, breezy, and for Monday, a chance of showers and thunderstorms. Afternoon, mostly sunny and 74. We're at 64. Pink Panthers, Zara Larson, stateside is on XL93.

0: 40, and it's not even the middle of the year yet. Our 40th trip to Florida coming up Friday morning. Moron Award on deck on XL 93. Good morning.
1: Hello.
2: Hey.
1: Hey.
2: Hey, who is this?
1: This is Courtney.
2: Courtney, so I'm a little sad today on a Friday, in case you're wondering how I'm doing. The Ground Round's official closing patio party's going on today. They'll be open for a couple more weeks yet, but it's devastating to me.
1: That is devastating. We need some damn Wong food in our life.
2: I have heard rumors. I can't say what I know right now, but it's not going to be the end of Gam Wong.
1: That's awesome.
2: That's a teaser.
1: Okay, well, I'll make sure to follow up with you on that one.
2: Please do. I want you to, can you tell me about a business that closed in our area you really miss?
1: I remember when Gam Wong closed his original restaurant, Shangri-La.
2: Shangri-La, yes.
1: Yeah, that was really sad, but he's still with us, so like we just get to live on through the legacy of Gam Wong.
2: And you know what? He looks the same.
1: He does.
2: Some people just don't age, and he is one of them.
1: Yeah.
2: I remember when it was on 42nd Street and I was DJing, playing music for other people's fun, hauling heavy dance equipment down the stairs, and I had to go through that entryway. The floor is always nice and slick for me. Never fell down the stairs. I'm proud of that to this date.
1: We're just reminiscing on the Friday. Oh, I hope you're feeling better.
2: Way back. Joanna, I've got a gift card for you to Firepot Korean Barbecue and Hot Pot.
1: Yes, I like that.
2: Can you tell me why the dad in your life is the best, and we can get him on the short list for our Traeger grill from a Burger of Sace Hardware, the 34 wood pellet grill going out next Thursday.
1: Well, my own dad is the best dad. I just love him to pieces. So.
2: He's the best because...
1: Because he just continuously supports me.
2: He puts up with you.
1: Yeah, that too. I was trying to be nice about it.
2: He puts up with your stuff.
1: With all my shenanigans.
2: Shenanigans. I like that S word better.
1: Yeah.
2: Shenanigans.
1: Yeah.
2: Hey, Courtney, I want you listening 8:35 next Thursday for the grand prize giveaway. We're going to call in a handful of names. First one back claims the grill.
1: Sounds good.
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1: Really, really important song of the day today may also come from that guy we just heard, although I'm not allowed to repeat it. I swear to you guys, I tell you one time at 7:15, the really, really important song of the day. We would love to get you to Ed Sheeran, U.S. Bank Stadium, August 15th. By the way, next week, we are going to start with the North Dakota State Fair tickets, and we've got some great tickets for you guys. Alex Warren, John Party, Jesse Murph, and then the T.I. with DaBaby, Waka Flocka Flame shows. All four of those shows you can win tickets to next week. We are proud to be your concert connection. XL93 getting you into Ed Sheeran. It's Friday. Can I say the song title's got something to do with what kids like to build in a sandbox? I won't. Listen to win your Ed Sheeran tickets as we get into trending today. The word of the day trending today. And I feel a lot of us can appreciate this.
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1: 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Got to stop talking about that. My shock collar's heating up right now. Let's get into the Moron Award today. Moron Award. Some people are just bad people. 46-year-old man in Florida crashed his SUV and then carjacked a woman who stopped to help. But that was just the beginning. He later stole a French fry from a child at a Chick-fil-A before being arrested. Cheyenne Figaro is the unlucky Good Samaritan. I know some people can be the worst.
3: He stole my car. Thought to make sure he was okay. I got out of my car. He ended up taking my car and driving off with it. Glad I didn't get hit. I'm glad I wasn't in the car when he stole my car.
4: We were sitting right there, and then a man came from the street and ran over, like, the grass. Yeah, the grass. And then he came and stole a chip from a children, and he wanted a milkshake, and then he jumped over the fence and went that way.
1: Corey Codington, his name, left without a milkshake, apparently, and ran over to a gas station where the police caught up with him. He got combative with the cop before they were finally able to cuff him and haul him back to the station. They did stop at a hospital where he got treatment for his injuries. Police say he had more than 10 grams of ecstasy on him, so there's that. Carjacker also stole a French fry from a child, and 46-year-old Cody Coddington will end up with the Moron Award today on a Friday, and that makes it an even 4-0 for Florida in 2026. Yes, that's already our 40th trip to Florida. The battle for second place is on Pennsylvania at 8, Washington at 6. A 93 minutes commercial free continues to roll. National Superman Day today. Our comedy clip of the morning. 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
5: I love superhero movies. I saw that Superman Returns. I don't want to ruin it, but he returns. And there's a scene in Superman Returns where Superman gets shot in the face. At point-blank range, the bullet bounces off his eye. The guy sitting next to me in the theater goes, "Yeah, right." Like, that's where it all came apart for him, right? Like, he's sitting there the whole movie like, "I could see this guy flying around. And I could see him being from Krypton. A bullet off the eye? No way, come on. You ain't fooling me, Hollywood."

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0: XL93, oh, I hear you, Miley. Enjoy the rest of Loving Day. This day commemorates the anniversary of the 1967 U.S. Supreme Court decision, Loving versus Virginia, which struck down laws against interracial marriage in the U.S. Superman Day, good day to be a hero to someone. National Movie Night, National Red Rose Day, National Jerky Day, and National Great Dane Day, 9 Sleeps from Father's Day. Keep in mind, win anything, get your dad qualified for that. Traeger Grill, the Wood Pellet 34 Pro Series from Burgerf's Ace Hardware, going out next Thursday at 8:35. I'll be back with more Free Food Friday, winning gift cards to Firepot Korean Barbecue and Hot Pot. And we still have not played that really, really important song of the day worth Ed Sheeran tickets today. So that's coming. I leave you with a wisdom du jour. Excellence is a habit. You are what you repeatedly do. Don't have a good weekend. Have a great weekend. Trevor D slipping out of here on air. Ryan Seacrest next. Thanks so much for choosing XL93.
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0: 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Seacrest, Sissany, Tanya, the team is here. And if you had to name one person as the godfather of summer blockbusters, there's only one choice. Like, you know, the guy, right? Steven Spielberg.
1: Oh, yeah. He's the GOAT. Director of popcorn movies, right? E.T., Jaws, Close Encounters.
2: Yeah, well, that's why everybody is so excited. They're almost relieved, actually, that this weekend is here because his new movie, Disclosure Day, is finally hitting theaters.
0: And the buzz, deafening. Critics say it's his best film in decades. And when you consider how many amazing films he's made, that is saying something.
1: Yeah, Disclosure Day has everything you want in a summer movie. It's got mystery, wonder, suspense, incredible action, and that Spielberg magic.
2: And I've intentionally avoided spoilers, but I know it's about the truth being hidden from people for generations. And that's
0: you gave it away. Oh, that's the whole thing, Tanya.
1: First,
0: what do you mean? Define spoilers.
1: Tanya.
0: Disclosure Day is the kind of trademark Spielberg film you need to see on the big screen in your area. There are some movies you need to be just so enveloped by with the bucket of popcorn in your lap, and Disclosure fits that bill.
1: It's an event. Plus, we've got to give some love to the stellar cast. Emily Blunt, Josh O'Connor, Colin Firth, Colman Domingo. I'm all in.
0: Some secrets can stay hidden forever. Some truths are impossible to ignore. Believe it when you see it. Disclosure Day, rated PG-13, only in theaters today. 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
21: With your iHeartRadio Forks forecast, I'm meteorologist Rodney Price. We'll see some clouds gathering in the afternoon. West winds increasing, gusting over 30. High temperatures in the lower 70s. Few of those clouds around in the overnight upper 40s. On Saturday, one or two showers in the afternoon. Mostly cloudy, lower 60s, back near 70 Sunday. 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

0: 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Now, if you're trying to meet someone to, you know, hang with, situationship with, dogs can really, really help. I'm going to tell you the breeds that people are most attracted to. That's kind of cool.
1: Yeah.

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1: So if you're, I'm a dog guy. I didn't think I could fall so much in love with a dog until I met my Georgia. And it's unbelievable.
2: Yeah.
1: It's unbelievable the love, the character she has, the fun we have. Anyway, if you're trying to meet somebody, dogs can help. Obviously, right? But the breeds that men and women are most drawn to, are you ready?
2: Yeah.
1: To attract men, golden retrievers, Labrador retrievers, and I do not think this one is my favorite, Chihuahuas.
3: A Chihuahua. Yes.
1: I don't love a chirper dog. To attract women, German Shepherds. I'm scared of them. Siberian Huskies.
2: Oh, yeah.
4: Beautiful. Sheds a lot.
1: Yeah, it's a big commitment.
4: Mm-hmm.
1: And this one is a beautiful dog, but they come with a lot of gas.
4: And nasal issues.
1: And snoring. And that's mm-hmm. the French Bulldog.
4: Yeah. Like a little piglet.
1: I just think, I don't know. I'm

0: bias, but the Labrador Retriever is the best dog. Mm-hmm. That is just the best dog. So, all right, today's quote. Sit back and watch the magic that happens when you give another person just enough room to be themselves.
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1: For quite a while now, America Top 40 has been seeing the same heavyweight battle for the top of the countdown. It feels like the same two pop superstars are stepping into the ring every single week. And Olivia Dean and Bruno Mars, who's going to get it done this time? Or will a new contender jump in there? Find out the 40 biggest songs this weekend. I will host that American Top 40. 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
2: Hi, Emma. Tell me about the new guy that you are dating and what a challenge might be with this dude.
3: Yeah. I just started dating a new guy, and things are going really well, but he shares a dog with his ex. Like, they literally split custody, like a child.
0: I understand, yeah.
3: 1 month he has the dog, 1 month she has the dog. And on top of that, they'll get together for what they call dog parent days, where they... Mm-hmm. They hang out with the dog together when they transfer custody.
4: Yeah.
3: And I get it. I'm a dog person. If I had a dog, I'd want to make sure it was cared for too. But it also means they're supposed to eat each other regularly though, and choosing to spend time together. Yeah. I don't want to be the jealous new girlfriend, but I can't tell if this is something I should speak up about, or is it?
2: I mean, look, it's up to you. It's a personal thing. If you can't handle it, you need to stop it. If you can, for the benefit of the dogs. But there is no right or wrong answer in this situation. It is a personal decision based on your trust and your feelings and your peace of mind. And Emma, with that, that is your free therapy call. Thank you very much for listening.
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2: With your iHeartRadio Forks forecast, I'm meteorologist Rodney Price. We'll see some clouds gathering in the afternoon. West winds increasing, gusting over 30. High temperatures in the lower 70s. Few of those clouds around in the overnight, upper 40s. On Saturday, one or two showers in the afternoon, mostly cloudy, lower 60s, back near 70 Sunday. 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
1: Regretting You star, McKenna Grace has been focused on her acting as of late, but she's also an accomplished singer and just released her first single in 2 years. 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
1: Lots going on. World Cup begins, USA versus Paraguay. We'll get into it next.

0: XL 93. Let's get into All Eyes on LA today for the first U.S. game of the World Cup. Sissany.
1: Oh, yeah, baby. We are so excited. L.A. is hosting, of course, today's first game. Team USA is taking on Paraguay, SoFi Stadium. FIFA is going all out for this U.S. opening ceremony. The artists that they got for this are just insane. Katy Perry, yeah. Future, Lisa from Blackpink, Anita, Rema, and Tyla are all scheduled to perform before the match, making it feel like this giant music festival almost before this game. And here's a little bit of a twist this year. FIFA is introducing a pre-match ceremony before every World Cup game with all players walking onto the field together, giant team flags covering the pitch, and a much bigger presentation than we've seen in past tournaments. So yeah, they're really kind of making a big spectacle over all of this. This is the first World Cup ever spread across the U.S. You have Mexico and Canada as well. And FIFA's just kind of treating these opening celebrations as one huge continent-wide party. And I love it. I'm here for it.
0: Yeah, very exciting. I think, you know, you look at the Super Bowl and you look at the Olympics and you look at all of the spectacle that goes around those events, that this is now, you know, going to have that kind of major spectacle too. Let's go.
1: Very exciting.
0: Lots of fun bringing people together.
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1: With a human? 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
2: On a movie.
1: Thanks. Ay, Dios mío. Thank you. 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
1: Hey, it's Olivia Rodrigo. It's a new Music Friday on iHeart Radio. Here's a track from my new album, You Seem Pretty Sad for a Girl So in Love. This is Drop Dead.

0: 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Yeah. 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
1: Olivia Dean here at number 3. Managed to 2. Number 1 finishes this week. Here's 3.

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25: With your iHeartRadio Forks forecast, I'm meteorologist Rodney Price. We'll see some clouds gathering in the afternoon. West winds increasing, gusting over 30. High temperatures in the lower 70s. Few of those clouds around in the overnight, upper 40s. On Saturday, one or two showers in the afternoon, mostly cloudy, lower 60s, back near 70 Sunday. 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
1: All right, see Chris with you. So, Justin Bieber, is he going to play the Super Bowl? I keep reading he might be.
2: There's rumors.
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0: XL 93. Now, Tanya, throw this out to the group because I think we should try and help you through this situation.
1: Okay, so if you go to a wedding and you take a bunch of pictures at the wedding with like your partner, whoever you went to the wedding with, but it's like it was a huge wedding. There was like 1,000 people there. And so we didn't get any pictures with the bride and groom. And I'm like, I was about to post a dump from the wedding and I realized I don't have any pictures with the bride and groom. And I was like, I can't post the dump from this wedding without a picture with the bride and groom. Like, that's not nice.
2: Acknowledge them in the caption.
1: But there's no photo of that?
2: Well, I don't know. That's your bet. We're not going up to get a picture.
0: No. They invited 1,000 people. It's impossible to get a photo with them, probably.
1: Well, I know, but I could have like taken a video of the first dance. Like I could have, you know.
2: You didn't take any pictures of them, like the ceremony, the first dance.
1: Not the ceremony. I got some on the dance floor, but like.
2: Okay. Well,
0: fine.
2: Throw it in. Picture 19.
1: But it's true. You can't post a dump without posting a picture.
2: You have to acknowledge the wedding. You have to be like, this was, you know.
0: Yes, it was a great wedding. There were so many people. The funny thing is, I didn't even find a picture with the bride and groom. That's funny.
2: I don't even know the bride and groom. I think you're fine.
0: Yeah, don't overthink that. Wouldn't they want that dump? I think they'd love to see all that.
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2: 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It's a new music Friday on iHeart Radio. Here's another one off my new album, You Seem Pretty Sad for a Girl So in Love. 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
1: Tanya with an annoying trending report right now.
2: I had a feeling you'd like this one. So Love Island USA is on Peacock right now. Bryce is, he is a model, but he did drop this bombshell where he was talking to the girl that he is kind of dating on the show, Trinity. And she asked him if he had an ugly face growing up. And he said, actually, the complete opposite was the problem. He said, all the guys used to bully me because they thought I was better looking. And then he went on to tell a story about how when he was in the seventh grade, one of the hottest girls in the entire school, an eighth grader, told him that he was the cutest guy ever. And then the boys were not happy about it. So he was bullied for being too hot.
1: It's not okay.
2: And look, being bullied is being bullied.
1: I actually have met, I think I've maybe dated someone who was really, really beautiful. She had been that way all her life, and she actually didn't like to go to public places because she would always get hit on and be treated a bit disrespectfully because of her look. So maybe that's the kind of bullying we're talking
3: about. Yeah, there's some truth to this. Like, he was teased so much that it's like made an impact on him.
2: Right. But, and now maybe he thinks like people only want him for his looks, and now he's insecure about his personality.
1: I would love that, because it's so much harder to have a personality.
2: That's
1: I would
2: so
1: be so psyched if you just liked me for my looks and nothing else.
2: Could you imagine?
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29: With your iHeartRadio Forks forecast, I'm meteorologist Rodney Price. We'll see some clouds gathering in the afternoon. West winds increasing, gusting over 30. High temperatures in the lower 70s. Few of those clouds around in the overnight, upper 40s. On Saturday, one or two showers in the afternoon, mostly cloudy, lower 60s, back near 70 Sunday. 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Currently, it's 68 degrees.
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Seacrest with you. Thanks for having us on this Friday. Shall we do the weekend watch list next? All right, we will.

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2: 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Come on.
0: Sissany,
3: yes.
0: What is on your weekend watch list?
3: I'm excited for this one. A lot of my girlfriends have been telling me about it, and I really want to check it out. It's called Every Year After, and it's going to be on Prime. It's a romantic drama about Percy and Sam, two former childhood sweethearts who reunite in a lakeside town 10 years after, I guess, a big mistake tore them apart. It's a series, and there's 8 episodes that dropped on Wednesday, so I'm very excited for it.
0: Interesting. Okay, good. Tanya, what's on your weekend watch list?
4: Okay, mine is Office Romance. It's on Netflix. This is a powerful airline CEO and her company's new lawyer risk their careers to pursue a secret relationship. This is the J-Lo and Brett Goldstein. Remember him from Ted Lasso? My girlfriends watched it and said it was hilarious.
0: So you guys told me to watch The Crash on Netflix. 17-year-old girl Mackenzie drove into a building at 100 miles per hour. She killed the two passengers. One was her boyfriend. They had a tumultuous relationship. The passenger in the back was just a friend and was in the same crash too. Had nothing to do with the relationship. It's intense. I also keep watching mountain climbing things. I don't know what the deal is because of Apex, I guess. And now I watched some other dude free soloing, and he, during the documentary, died because he fell off the rock. I don't know what that's called.
4: You should watch my suggestions. They're much more lighthearted and easy.
0: I don't know why I keep watching these rock climbing
4: things. Yeah, yikes.
2: Just watch. Come on.
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I am RJ. 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

0: It's El Monte 3, the Forks Hit Music Station. I am RJ Rihanna, and only girl in the world. Well, we've been hearing for years how harmful too much screen time is, and it's true. A new study, though, suggests that how you use that screen time matters way more than how long you're on them. You know, things like mindlessly scrolling late at night, you know, the doom scrolling, that's not good. That's not good. Getting stressful online interactions. But the flip side is that screens can actually be positive if you're connecting with friends, or family, or learning something new and engaging in meaningful ways. Like if you're reading like the Iliad and the Odyssey or whatever, that's probably better than doom scrolling. So screen time bad, but not always. Okay, there's always a catch. Hang around for Billie Eilish. She's next on XL 93.
1: 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XL93 welcomes Shinedown to Fargo Dome, Thursday, August 20th. 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Listen to the Trevor D in the Morning Show for your chance to win. Shinedown, Fargo Dome, August 20th. Have I mentioned yet that we are your concert connection? It's an important nugget of information that we hope for you to retain. That when it comes to thinking, who is your concert connection? It's us! We are your concert connection. Oh, yeah, I did mention it back there. Sorry, really can't be said too many times, though. The 2026 Great Year of Concert Ticket Winning continues on XL93. It's true, in the Chinese calendar, the 2026 is the year of the concert, right?
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22: With your iHeartRadio Forks forecast, I'm meteorologist Rodney Price. We'll see some clouds gathering in the afternoon. West winds increasing, gusting over 30. High temperatures to the lower 70s. Few of those clouds around in the overnight, upper 40s. On Saturday, one or two showers in the afternoon, mostly cloudy, lower 60s, back near 70 Sunday. 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

Millie Eilish and the Bad Guy on XL 93. 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I am RJ. Coming up, we're going to talk about gluten-free cruising. 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

Chainsmokers with Halsey and Closer on XL 93. 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We're getting ready for the very first completely gluten-free cruise. Oh, yeah. 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The cruise is set for 2028 and will sail around the British Isles with 11 restaurants. Okay? And I know some of y'all are like, that sounds fantastic, other than the cruise part, right? Here's Zara Larsson and Midnight Sun on XL 93.

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2: The debate is on how we shower, whether you face the shower head or if your back faces the shower head, right? Do you face the shower head or do you turn away? And then I
3: didn't even think this could be a debate because, to me, we all, what's the term? Go both ways.
2: Right. Yeah, exactly.
3: I'd say 75% front.
2: But then I got the visual in my head that I hope we never argue about this for baths. Because and then I got a visual of this guy filling a bathtub just getting face in. That's weird. And that got some experts talking. And there is no one correct way. It's basically, you know, how you feel. But your face, they say, this is the experts now. The most sensitive part of your body is packed with nerve endings, and direct water hitting your face can feel overstimulating, especially in high-pressure situations or the water's very hot or if you're stressed or fatigued. So facing away can feel more calming and controlled. It reduces sensory input and gives sense of relaxation. Now, I will face it for a moment, I think, if I'm cold, but I always face backwards because, again, it's just too much. One said, are we not rotating? Tell me we're rotating.
3: I want to hear the guy who stands on his hands, like the gymnast, who hands down on the shower and props his legs in the air, twists around.
2: That'll be the next TikTok. In fact, another said, I'm just in there rotating like a rotisserie chicken. That works, yeah, now that I think about it.
3: Something we can make money on. Put that, you know, microwave plate that rotates?
2: Shower plate.
3: The shower plate. You just stand there. You don't have to move. You stand on the plate and it just rotates you in a circle. I didn't really have to do it because it's radio. Now I'm tangled in my headphones cord.
2: The shower plate, mate? Yeah. That will work. Yeah. And it just spins you around because you're too busy. In fact, and that goes along with our Throwback Thursday question is what is the uphill both ways for this generation? And it would be like, well, I used to have to turn myself in the shower because thanks to the plate mate, I don't have to.
3: Do you have the Shark Tank guy's contact info, too, who we talked to?
2: The Shark Tank? No, I don't. But I am friends with the Sharknado dude.
3: We need the Shark Tank guy for our idea. There's money to be made here.
2: Yeah, yeah.
3: By the time we've been talking about this, someone else, I'm sure, has taken
2: it's already
3: idea.
2: Gone. It's already taken.
3: Nuts.
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XL93, the Forks Head Music Station. I am RJ Kalani with Folded. Remember, we have bonus winning continuing into next week because we have so many things to get you to. Now that we've added the North Dakota State Fair, I mean, it's getting ridiculous, right? So because of that, we've added a new game, usually around 8:35 in the morning. That was never a slot for winning. So now it is, at least through June, while we kind of unload some of our overstock of tickets. So keep that in mind. Remember the bonus winning now through June here on XL93 in the mornings. Right now, Noah Kahan with The Great Divide, XL93.

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1: Hey, it's Olivia Rodrigo. It's a new Music Friday on iHeart Radio. Here's another one off my new album, You Seem Pretty Sad for a Girl So in Love. This is Expectations.

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I am RJ. A brand new stuff from Olivia Rodrigo. It is album release day, and that one there is called Expectations. Speaking of expectations, Amazon is expecting a lot on the all-new Book Talk. Okay, we'll talk about that here this hour and what's up right now. 3 days grace, so don't want to go home tonight. XL93.

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21: With your iHeartRadio Forks forecast, I'm meteorologist Rodney Price. We'll see some clouds gathering in the afternoon. West winds increasing, gusting over 30. High temperatures in the lower 70s. Few of those clouds around in the overnight upper 40s. On Saturday, one or two showers in the afternoon, mostly cloudy, lower 60s, back near 70 Sunday. 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

Hate to give the satisfaction asking how you're doing now. 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Just what you wanted. 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

Olivia Rodrigo, XL 93, the Forkshead Music Station. I am Marge, and it is one of the songs that made her famous. Of course, she's got the new album out today. We're playing tracks from it throughout the day. You hear the Coors just released a koozie called the Taller Boy that can fit three Coors light cans inside, 36 ounces of beer and a beer sleeve. And I guess it's up to 18 inches tall, by the way. So bring your Taller Boy. They're hoping to the next summer cookout. It's definitely going to be a conversation piece. Right now, Tame Impala with Jenna and Dracula, XL 93.

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I am RJ, Olivia Dean, and So Easy to Fall in Love. Another Olivia just dropped an album today. I'm talking Olivia Rodrigo. We'll get a brand new track from that album at the top of the next hour, just an FYI. Coming up, Amazon is going all in on Book Talk. But right now, American Girls from Harry Styles, XL93.

XL93. Real connection, real emotion, and yeah, a few mistakes. Well, actually, lots of mistakes. Guaranteed human.

0: And now the excitement is going towards Every Year After. And this is off Carly Fortune's best-selling novel, Every Summer After. Okay, and that debuted just yesterday. And they're comparing this to the summer I Turn Pretty. You have to know some lady in your life that loves the summer I Turn Pretty. And this one also has this nostalgic summer romance vibe, lakeside setting, and all that other good stuff. But for the Book Talk readers, looks like Every Year After is going to be your next bag, baby. And just kind of give you that. That is certainly what's up. And maybe you can use this chilly weekend inside, because of the dangerous wind chills out there here this weekend, to watch that. All right, we're going to take a little break. We come back. Taylor Swift, XL93.
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Taylor Swift, XL 93, the Forks hit music station. That is The Fate of Ophelia. Well, remember, we're playing tracks from the brand new Olivia Rodrigo album just released today. You Seem Pretty Sad for a Girl So in Love. Be another brand new track off that coming up at the top of the next hour. A little bit later on this afternoon, by the way, top of the 5 o'clock hour, we're going to give you a keyword that could get you up to $2,500 for a dream trip. So lots of reasons to stick around here today. One Republic now and I Need Your Love. XL 93.

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1: Yeah. Guaranteed human.
2: 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It's a new Music Friday on iHeart Radio. Here's a track from my new album, You Seem Pretty Sad for a Girl So in Love. This is Maggots for Brains.

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I am RJ. Great title there. Maggots for Brains. You got to love Olivia Rodrigo. This is her brand new album just dropped today, and we're playing tracks from it throughout the day. I love days like that. All right, we're going to continue now. 93 minutes commercial free here. It's the best part of the day, wouldn't you say? Yellow Card with Good Charlotte now in Bedroom Posters. 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

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I am RJ Shinedown, and a symptom of being human. Coming up, they're testing moon fertilizer over at UND, and it's making national news. We'll talk about that after Somber with Homewrecker. XL 93.

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I am RJXL 93, Adele, rolling in the deep as we roll on 93 minutes commercial free. Well, this is kind of cool, making national headlines, and it's happening in our own backyard as NASA develops a mobile wastewater treatment system that will turn human waste into not only plant nutrients and clean drinking water, also to help astronauts survive during long-term missions on the moon, okay? Well, grad students here at UND are now stress testing the system to see how it handles the heavy loads of actual human waste. Isn't that fantastic? And a simulated lunar environment. Now, it's a dirty job, but somebody's got to do it. It's my goal to talk to one of these folks that are working on it. It's fantastic. Here is Bruno Mars. We are continuing 93 minutes commercial free, XL 93.

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I am RJ, American Authors. 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

0: Bieber, Speed Demon on XL 93. Remember, if you want to be a Speed Demon, we were talking about this yesterday, that science is suggesting that you want to drink beetroot juice a couple hours before you exercise, because these nitrates convert into nitric oxide, which helps improve your oxygen delivery to your muscles. It makes it, I suppose it works the same way in cars, right? You hit the nitro, right? So beetroot juice if you want to be a Speed Demon. All right, coming up, Ariana Grande and Rihanna, XL 93.
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2: Iran's foreign minister is telling his country in a live TV broadcast an agreement with the U.S. is in its final stages. Multiple reports also indicate the U.S. and Iran are closing in on a peace agreement that could be signed as soon as this weekend. The current deal is being called a memorandum of understanding between the U.S. and Iran that would cease hostilities, open the Strait of Hormuz, and allow for further talks to continue. The U.S. men's national team takes on Paraguay in its first World Cup match tonight. There will be a star-studded opening ceremony before the 9 p.m. Eastern event at Southern California's SoFi Stadium. President Trump's name is being removed from the exterior of the Kennedy Center in Washington, D.C. today. Crews erected scaffolding around the exterior to begin the removal process. This comes after a federal judge last month ruled Trump's Board of Trustees acted illegally when they voted to add his name to the building without working through Congress. I'm Chris Caraggio.
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27: With your Forks area forecast, I'm meteorologist Mace Michaels. Broken cloudiness for tonight. Can't rule out a couple of showers, and it will be breezy at times. Lows close to 50. For tomorrow, a mixture of sunshine and clouds. Staying breezy, cooler too. Highs in the low 60s. Sunny, breezy, and near 70 Sunday. Live bands and lakeside vibes. Don't miss the Worthington, Minnesota Windsurfing Festival, continuing through Saturday. It's 69 degrees right now.
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I am Marge, Ariana Grande, and we can't be friends. Coming up, all screen time is not bad, necessarily. This is Tame Impala with Jenna Dracula.

0: Summer weekends, the biggest hits, and standing in front of the AC. 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

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I am RJ Rihanna with Diamonds. Well, it turns out that not all screen time is bad necessarily. The experts are saying now it doesn't have necessarily have to do with the hours you're spending. It's what you're doing on it. I guess I can see that. So instead of doom scrolling, you're supposed to, you know, do something positive, connect with your friends and family, read a good classic. If you're doing good things, then the screen time doesn't really matter. That's food for thought. Ella Langley right now, choosing Texas, XL 93.

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2: Julie, what's the equivalent of walk to school in the snow uphill both ways for your generation?
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3: Yes. Back in the day, those were awesome to use. Because right before I graduated, that's when they did had computers. And I would prefer to use the computer back then than... I would prefer to use the typewriter, I should say, over the computer, because to me the computer was too confusing.
2: 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You couldn't very easily pick up a typewriter and toss that across the room.
4: No, that was tough.
3: No. A lot of those were heavy, so you couldn't even throw them.
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5: 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Done. I don't want to buy it.
2: The cold winter day, you got a blanket on you. 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
4: 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And you're thinking, okay, I'm good. And then it asks you for that three-digit security code,
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4: Right? 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And then you don't buy it.
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4: Yeah.
2: Oh, hell no.
4: Yep, perfect. That's a great one. Yeah, bravo.
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1: Hey, it's Olivia Rodrigo. It's a new music Friday on iHeart Radio. Here's another one off my new album, You Seem Pretty Sad for a Girl So in Love. This is The Cure.

XL Mighty 3, the Fork City Music Station. I am RJ, Olivia Rodrigo, and The Cure. 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That is what we're going to tell you. Valuable information and what's up this hour. Right now, Pitbull, Lil Jon, and

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24: With your Forks Area Forecast, I'm meteorologist Mace Michaels. Broken cloudiness for tonight. Can't rule out a couple of showers, and it will be breezy at times. Lows close to 50. For tomorrow, a mixture of sunshine and clouds, staying breezy, cooler too. Highs in the low 60s. Sunny, breezy, and near 70 Sunday. Live bands and lakeside vibes. Don't miss the Worthington, Minnesota Windsurfing Festival, continuing through Saturday. Currently at 68.
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I am RJ, Noah Kahn, and Stick Season. Well, remember, we got bonus winning happening again all next week, and that bonus winning usually starts with the game at about 8:35 in the a.m. Trevor has so many tickets to give away, so many shows, especially in August. It is jam-packed. We've had to add a little game at about 8:35 in the morning. That didn't usually happen. So bonus winning continues here next week. Keep that in mind. Something to look forward to after this chilly weekend. Zara Larson now with Midnight Sun, XL 93.

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I am RJ. Coming up, the best drink that you can have before exercising. And it's not water, and it's not like one of those sports drinks either. A little bit more natural than that. It's on the way right now. Taylor Swift and Opalite. 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
1: All right, now, when is the last time you had a glass of beet juice? Right? Dwight Schrute would probably say 5 minutes ago, but how about you? Well, if it's been a while or never before, they say, the experts anyway, you might want to rethink that. The research has found that athletes who drank beet juice about 2.5 hours before exercise saw some serious benefits, okay? In one study, football players generated about 11% more peak power during sprint tests and reached their top output faster than those who drank a placebo. And another study tracked mountain climbers going up to about 13,000 feet of elevation, and the climbers who had beet juice before going up there showed better leg strength, improved endurance, stronger grip strength, and reported less calf soreness. And apparently it's the nitrates. The body converts them to nitric oxide, which helps improve oxygen delivery to your muscles. So beetroot juice, I've never had it. But honestly, I think I might have to rethink that. That is What's Up. 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
3: Even if you're the most established A-list actor in all of Hollywood, when you sign a contract to commit to a movie with something like a $200 million budget, and it's all scheduled to go, call in the big wigs to ask them to delay the start. Oops, not such a great and easy call, but it's what Tom Holland decided to do.
4: Yeah, he tells Variety after Spider-Man Brand New Day was good to go and basically set in stone, Christopher Nolan was like, do you maybe want to star in The Odyssey?
5: And Tom was basically drooling at the prospect of working with his idol until he checked his schedule, and Spider-Man and The Odyssey were scheduled at the exact same time.
3: So Tom was like, let me call Sony, who makes Spider-Man movies, and had what Tom calls an uncomfortable conversation with them. But I happen to know they are a great partner and a great company to work with, because I work there almost every day. Mm-hmm. So unsurprisingly, they said, all right, we'll do it.
4: Yeah, it's not an easy thing to do, but one reason they agreed was because they respected how professional Christopher Nolan is. They knew when he said he needed 5 months to make the movie, he'd 100% get it done, and Tom, back to them, on time.
3: And he did. The Odyssey out July 17th, and Brand New Day, July 31st.
2: That's direct from Hollywood.
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I am RJ, Ed Sheeran, and Perfect. Well, that is going to do it for me, RJ. I'll be back again on Monday. Enjoy this chilly weekend. It's going to be, it's almost one for campfires and s'mores, for crying out loud. I don't know. It'll be better on Monday. Have a great one, though, either way. Trevor D will wake you up on Monday morning at 6. We'll see you soon. There's Bruno Mars, Risk It All.

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